sounds of Tom Funk and Andre Esprit. Brighter Day. Sure sounds good to me. It's got to be Ralph Gum next, right?

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Hold You To It on Solar. 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

Yes, y'all, a little classic there. Or two to end on. Hope you've enjoyed this Red Hot Mixtape Show dish. That was Intense, of course. Before that, Jazzy Jeff and Pauline Henry before that. Join us next time when the musical menu will be even more inviting. I've been Mr. Lawrence Kidd, Bachelor for you. I'll be back on Saturday between 6 and 8 with the dance party. Please join me if you're at a loose end. Avoid la linea is the Turntable Orchestra.

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Welcome, my brothers and sisters. It's Bob Sample on a Sunday night. Upfront Soul here in Solar Radio. Thank you, Sir Jazzy B. He's with you next Sunday, same time, same place. And I'm going with a Jared Lawson heavy show tonight, with a little touch of Stevie Wonder thrown in too, in a Stevie kind of mood. Launching the show with Cracker Zat, new for 2026, with Oliver St. Louis on vocals, and the song Nothing But Love. That's multi-instrumentalist Ben Jacobs from Bristol here in England, a.k.a. Cracker Zat. This jam is soulful as heaven. Just love it. Welcome to the show, brothers and sisters. You know the form. And this is Gareth.

second album from Gareth. Great work on his second album. London-based songwriter is absolutely on it here. Welcome to the show. I see you, brothers and sisters. Come and join us. We're on the Solar Radio Facebook page. 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

was extraordinary, the title. On Drinks and Water for 26. And this next brother from another mother, I had a conversation with him briefly about 15 years ago, where we said we must do an interview. We were both in total agreement. 15 years later, we still haven't done it. Over to Italy with my brother Nicola Conte. One day we are going to have a chat. Featuring Lucia Menetti on vocals. First of two cuts we're having from him tonight. The album Other Directions and Dharma Bums. Turn it up all the way up.

0: Nicola Conte here on Solar Radio. I think I'm going to close the show with him tonight. Yeah, pretty sure. Lucia Minetti and Till Brunner on the song The Dharma Bums. I just love it.
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0: Brother Dale, that's Croy, and a song called Kinetic, featuring Incognito on Irori Records for 2026. From Japan, vocals ease from English to Japanese and back again, with Brother Bluey Morning assisting. As always, outstanding.
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Bailey Heineman. I've been pushing that for quite a few weeks, week after week after week. New for 2026. A great song, Better Days. Optimism growing out of personal tragedy. Bailey is from Memphis, Tennessee, currently based in New York. And she has authentic pedigree, let me tell you. I did say we'd be taking a good look at Jared Lawson's brand new album, so let us commence. Track one of several tonight. This one's called Authentically Me. The album Just Let It, it's out now.

0: much time for a taste of that one. It's quite a long song. I'll play it for you in full next week. And more from this album to come later on. Jared Lawson, brand new for 2016. Authentically Me.
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0: Soul by the Lake is back at the fabulous Lakehurst Park, Milton Keynes, formerly the Kingfisher Club. 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

I spent so long calling it love. Didn't know till it was over that it was.

on the radio on this Sunday night. Welcome to the show if you're just joining us. Upfront Soul, my focus artist tonight is Jared Lawson. My focus legend is Stevie Wonder. And backtracking, Warren Wolf from a brand new album called Smooth Vibes for 26 on Warren Wolf, and his interpretation of the Lennon and McCartney classic Yesterday with Imani Grace Cooper on vocals. Jada Munro after that, and That's the Lesson on Dead River Records, also brand new for 26. We're going to hear a fair portion of this album on tonight's show. Jared Lawson and the album Just Let It. Based in Nashville, Tennessee, he is now originally from Portland, Oregon. Here he is back with the song Smoke Me Out. Soul the Radio on a Sunday night. It's All That Soul with yours truly. I'm taking you up to Clive R. In Orbit at 10, and Johnny Britt after that with

with new musical avenues and, as expected, superb work once again. The man is a genius. Whole world's gonna know his name.

and featuring George Duke, Killer. You've got everyone from the Roots Questlove to Mint Condition Stokely Williams to Omari Shabazz on this one. Jill Scott on Solar Radio. That's from 2007, Hidden Beach Records. The song Whenever You're Around with George Duke.

0: lines from Tom on this tremendous work. Very tight album. Great cut with Omar on there called For Love. That song is coming back for more in the background with Bray Lenny on vocals. I'll come back to the album if I have time later on. Much, much music to get through. Next Sunday, I should be absent for a week. Well, I'll probably be here in some other form, but I won't be here, if you know what I mean. And I'll see you in a couple. Sunday night on Solar.
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2026. Shalay is part of the H-Town community, and being from Houston, has been privileged to perform on many stages. She's a big advocate of Christian soul. Another song much needed right now. The lyrics speak for themselves. Show love. Yes, yes. She's got it bad, girl. And over to my chosen legend for this evening. We're going to have two or three from Stevie tonight, just because. This became his third number one from this album, 1972, on Tamla. Talking Book, the album. And the essential, You Got It Bad Girl, Stevie Wonder on the world's number one.

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1: Back to back, beautiful.

Robert Lawson, Gentle Soul, the song. The album Just Let It. He's got a world tour following the release of this already acclaimed work. And interestingly enough, so has Anthony Hamilton. Looking forward to seeing him on these shores. Part one of a Jared sandwich here. The Jam in a Sandwich is another cut from that brand new Warren Wolf album. Imani Grace Cooper on vocals again. And before this, Brian McKnight, Nothing But a Thing from the album More Than Words, released back in 2013. And Stevie Wonder before that, You Got It Bad Girl from the Talking Book album. More from Stevie later.

0: Warren Wolf. And First Kisses.
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2: There can only be one.
0: Have I said a call? I haven't said hello to Wendy Costin yet. Or

funky. Jared Lawson with Alan Stone on the song There Can Only Be One. Told you I was going to give you a good portion of this album tonight. And I hope I've convinced you to buy it. I mean, what more do you need from an album? If that would only cook bacon and eggs for you, it'd be a perfect album. Maybe Jared can arrange to have a free bacon and egg sandwich with every album, I don't know. Work on it, Jared, eh? Nate Rich here. New for 2026 and the song Girl of My Dreams.

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And you know the form.

much trouble, and a few shows lined up. That is a catchy tune, I like it. Yeah, yeah, and Adam Hawley's back with a brand new album he calls Electric on MBF Entertainment. This song's called Call Me, signature groove, sleek production, and razor sharp guitar work. Nice bit of jazz fusion for a Sunday night. Oh yes, yes, yes.

much jazz fusion on the air, but I do like it, gotta admit. I like my jazz straight up generally. But that's a gorgeous little album called Electric from Adam Hawley. And if that groove is your bag, you're gonna love the whole thing. Next up, brother Gareth Donkin. Sophisticated album from him. It's called Extraordinary. Great work on this second album from this London-based songwriter. It's absolutely on it here, and I recommend the album to you. Strong stuff, and the vibe is very tight. He's back from a tour with De La Soul. You want to hear this? This cut reminds me very much of a cut by The System on their Experiments album called I Can't Take Losing You. It's the title track of the album. It's called Extraordinary. And as you listen to it, think The System meets Donald Fagen.

0: Caviano across the water. Joyce Richards, I hope you're well, darling. And Astrid, always good to see you. We're on the Solar Radio Facebook page. You want to come and join us? That's where we are. Gareth Donkin giving it some of that System Meets Donald Fagen vibe. On Drink Some Water Records for 2026, that's the title track of his new album, Extraordinary. We've only just recently been playing him too, off the Zoe album. He features on there as well, with Deborah Bond. Many goodies on that album. Solar Radio, the hottest radio station on Earth.
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that's our final cut tonight from Jared Lawson. I Got Your Back, the album. Just Let It is rather superb, and it is available now. Been waiting to play that. A free bacon and egg sandwich with every album. I'm just kidding. That album cooks for you by itself. On the radio Sunday night in the final half hour as we head up towards Clive R. Let's have another cut from the man Stevie. Talking Book again, Tamla 1972, Jeff Beck on guitar, Looking for Another Pure Love. Stevie Wonder at his absolute finest here on Solar.

much tonight. In the mood for Stevie Wonder, gotta say. Hi to Alvario in Italy. And thanks to Mike in New York for that email. You're too kind, sir. Stevie Wonder looking for another pure love. And I've got to say hi to Jonesy. It's great to hear from Tim Jones of the Lovetown All-Stars fame. They released a brilliant new album in 2013, which featured Mark Sedane, Geraldine Hunt, G. Bello, Gary Poole, Laura Jackson, Carol Williams, Doc Shaw, Keith Rogers, and Carol Williams. Oh, I've already mentioned her. And he's back behind the band Breezin'. He did play their single a few months back here on Solar Radio. New for 2026 on Breezin' Rocks comes the album A Million Different Places. And Tim Jones is behind this, the album Breezin'. Let's check a cut from the album, shall we? I was very partial to this on an initial first listen, I gotta say. Breezin' and I Don't Know What I'm Doing. Turn it up. Medicine for Your Mind, babe. 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
2: 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Recorded in the UK back in 95. This great take on Mystic Merlin's classic from Booker Newberry III of Lovetown fame. Booker passed away in 2023. Long story short, anyway. UK sax man Mike Stevens, best known for his work with Annie Lennox. Recorded with Booker Newberry, and although never released, Solar's own Richard Serling had a cassette of them, and when he played it out, it sparked huge demand. That demand is now met on Expansion Records with two numbers, this one and the Ron Matlock classic, I Can't Forget About You. As cover songs, they're great, different of course, but with great respect for the source material. This take on Mystic Merlin really does it for me. It's simply monumental. Expansion Records 2026, Richard and Ralph T, Take a Bow. Booker Newberry III, Just Can't Give You Up. Two more after this, and that's a wrap for this Sunday. Clive R's heading your way with In Orbit, and Johnny Britt after that with the turntable here on Solar.

0: Booker Newbery, the third of Lovetown fame and Just Can't Give You Up 2026 Expansion Records. You know where to go.
1: You're my sweet love.
0: You gotta hand it to Richard and Ralph. They've got style. And that is why Expansion is one of my three favorite record labels. I've just got time to slip two in, and I can't explain it to you. I'm in a very Stevie Wonderish mood tonight for some reason beyond me. It just feels appropriate to be playing these tonight. Third and last one, and one more cut to see us out. You know the song, don't you?

this late stage, let me say good evening to Michael Hart and Michael Evans as well. Sorry for the late call there. And I had no intention of playing a load of Stevie tracks from one album. It just turns out, by sheer coincidence, they are all from Talking Book. And of course, that one, You Are the Sunshine of My Life. I'll see you in 2 weeks. Probably an old show in here next week. I don't know. I'll be away recuperating for a week. I'm going to leave you with one of my very favorite artists from his album, Jet Sounds. My brother from another mother in Italy, Nicola Conte and Bossa Perdue. Stand by for Clive R. Look after yourselves and each other. Positive vibes, babe. Make someone smile.

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3: Indeed. Thank you. Welcome to May. With the first cruise of the year, but the boat this afternoon. Hopefully enjoyed by all. I'm Clive R. We're here in Orbit. A couple of hours of classic styles, soul and blues, birthdays and anniversaries. Starting this week in Memphis, young lady, born on the 27th, Monday just gone, 1947. Sometime wife of the recently deceased Don Bryant. She's Ann Peebles. From two volumes of complete Ann Peebles recordings on High, as issued about a decade or so ago on Cream Records. Ann Peebles starts the show with a couple of multi-word titles. Slipped, Tripped, Fell in Love.

Slip Tripped and Fell in Love, Ann Peebles, from the early years on High Records and from the same stable the same year. Troubles, Heartaches and Sadness, Ann Peebles with the High Rhythm Section.

0: Yes, happy and sad with the stylings of the Memphis high rhythm section there, and the high band for that matter, and Peebles and Troubles, Heartache and Sadness, following on from Slip, Tripped and Fell in Love. And high managed to have that compact, punchy sound just down the road. The Stack sound was rather more open and funky, but high had their distinctive styling there with the rhythm section and the stylings of the great William Mitchell leading the whole proceedings. Marking the birthday of Ann Peebles, born on the 27th. Mind you, John, back in 1947. Where to now? Delilah is the lady. 2026 soul.
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0: And before we go on, just a quick word for a fellow called Tony Furs out there. Tony is an old friend of mine, going back to my pre-teenage years, to my early years as pre-teenager on the Ashbury Estate in Slade's Drive down there in Chislehurst. Tony was an opposite neighbour. He's now still around, still living and communicating via the emails. Tony, sorry to hear about your recent incident in the motor car, young man, and maybe see you at the Valley one of these days, but good luck. And hello to Tony Furs. Back to Ann Peebles for a couple more. If this is heaven.

His name is Brooke Coma. C-O-M-E-R. My tears weren't right. Contemporary soul with a traditional feel there, as is this one from a lady who's a friend of the station for many years. She's Hillary, on record as Hill Street Soul. And with you. In orbit with yours truly, Clive R. Sunday evening on Solar Radio.

And there she was, gone. Hillary, where are you? CD stops in mid-flow. We'll have to lead that one there. And where were we?

we got there? Hill Street Soul, With You. Recent single from Hill and Hillary, and there we go here on Solo Radio. Maybe that one's a contender for the Sweet Rhythms chart as well. Back to the birthdays and anniversaries, and to yesterday, the 2nd of May 1945, saw the arrival on the planet of Randy Kane, who, along with William and Wilbur Hart, formed the Delphonics. Philly Groove Records for Stan Watson, 1973. I'm sorry.

0: Yes, marking the birthday of Randy Kane of the Delphonics, born on the 2nd yesterday, Saturday, 1945. One more from the Delphonics on Frilly Groove.
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Break Your Promise from the first album by Delphonics on Philly Groove, called La La Means I Love You, from 1968, even before I imagined the early 1960s. And where to now? We're staying with the soft soul groups of the era, and to the birthday of young man who was a singer with the Stylistics. He's Herbie Murrell, which you may recall the Jane Smith, James Dunn, Arian Love, Russell Tompkins Jr. and Herbie Murrell comprised the Stylistics. Born on the 27th, Monday, just gone, 1947, same day in the same year as Ann Peebles, from whom we heard just a little while ago. And here are the Stylistics. Not that track, this track. Break Up to Make Up.

0: Stylistic Jamaica, Break Up to Make Up from the mid-1970s, marking the birthday, as mentioned, of Herbie Morell of the Stylistics, born on the 27th, Monday just gone, 1947.
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0: Feeling Blue, Kyra, and that's a delightful new release from a new EP, and hope to be bringing you perhaps a short interview with Kyra in the not too distant future. Clive are here in Orbit on Solar Radio, marking as we are now what would have been the birthday of James Brown. Born this very day, May 3rd, 1933, down there in Georgia.
1: Try me.
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1: Darling, tell me, I need you.
0: Tried it for 1961, Try Me.

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1: That dude it from the early year, well, not earlier, particularly 1958, 59. That dude it, James Brown, marking the birthday of James, born this very day, 3rd of May, 1933, in Barnwell, Georgia. Gonna find her. Gonna find her. 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Of the Coasters, born on the 29th, Wednesday, just gone, 1928. Yeah, I've been searching. Searching Coasters.

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From the pen of Dallas Frazier, the voices included that of bass voice Carl Gardner, our birthday man from Wednesday Disco. And Carl, born on the 29th, back in 1928, there with the Coasters, led by the inimitable lead voice of Billy, not Buddy, but Billy Guy, with that quirky lead vocal. Clive R here on Sunday evening on Solo Radio. Big Maybell. Mabel Smith, a given name, Big Maybell, a recorded name, born on the first Friday Disco in 1934. From the Scepter years, early 1960s, Maybell, Don't Let the Sun Catch You Crying.

0: That was a lady from Friday, just your Mabel Smith, Big Maybell, M-A-Y-B-E-L-L-E, and Don't Let the Sun Catch You Crying. Staying in Scepter Realms.
1: I can only give you love that lasts forever.
0: That's all, Big Maybell.

0: Judith Owen from the new album Suit Yourself. A lot more bluesy content. And there's To Your Door, recorded in the Esplanade Studios in New Orleans, Louisiana. We'll be coming back to that more in hours and weeks to come. Clive R in Orbit, Sunday evening here on Solo Radio. 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

Judith Owen from a new album called Suit Yourself, which is more or less what it is. There's so many different diverse styles of soul and blues and jazz on the album. There was her version of Today I Sing the Blues from the Aretha Franklin Columbia years. Yesterday I sang a love song, but today I sing the blues. Big Maybelle.

0: Big Maybelle from the OKs, and that was So Good to My Baby, Maybelle. Born Maybelle Smith on the 1st of May, fly the disco in 1934.
1: Candy.

From the OK years of mid-1950s, Big Maybelle and Candy. As marking Maybelle's birthday, which would have been on Friday, just gone, born back in 1934. Clive R here in orbit on Solar Radio. Now going back to Mississippi to mark the passing of McKinley Morganfield, his given name. We know him better as Muddy Waters. Muddy, who passed away on the 30th, Thursday, just gone, back in 1983. Was it that long ago? Muddy Waters, Young Fashion Ways.

I may be getting old, but I've got young fashion ways. 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
1: 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Jerry Portnoy with the harmonica break there. Clive R here in Orbit on Sunday evening on Solar Radio, staying with Chicago Blues and going from Mark in the past year, Muddy Waters, to the birthday of Walter Jacobs. We know him better as Little Walter, born on the first of Friday, just gone back in 1930. Little Walter Thunderbird.

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Phil Walter. Born on the 1st of May, fly to just go on 1930. From the Chess Archives, about 1958-59, and Crazy for My Baby, Walter Jacobs, Little Walter, and happy birthday, heavenly birthday to Walter for Friday. This lady is called Miss Emily. She's from Toronto, Canada. Title track from a recent album called The Medicine.

Lady's name is Miss Emily. The album is called The Medicine There. The title track, Clive R, here in Orbit on Sunday evening on Solar Radio. Now to a lady called Camilla Ireland. A new release from your download sites. Anyone is the title.

0: Well, the title written down was anyone, but that she's clearly singing coping most of the time there. Coping.
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The first records I ever bought were by a fella called Lonnie Donnie, and Lonnie's birthday would have been on Wednesday, born on the 29th of April back in 1931, Anthony James Donegan from Glasgow. Lonnie Donegan in ballad style there, Never Gonna Fall In Love Again. This is a more familiar style.

The B-side of the second single I ever bought there was Betty and Dupree, Lonnie Donegan. Lonnie, as mentioned, born on the 29th, Wednesday just gone back in 1931. The king of skiffle and the man who opened the doors to music for me with his American Heritage songbook, Lonnie Donegan, Betty and Dupree. Clive R. in Orbit, Sunday evening on Solar Radio, marking now the passing young lady who died just last weekend. She was Nedra Talley, last surviving member of the Ronettes, with the group member colleagues Veronica and Estelle having passed away over the last few years. Ronettes from Phillies Records.

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0: Born to be together.

The Ronettes. Love you, Veronica and Estelle Bennett. Veronica Bennett went on to become Ronnie Spector. And her sister Estelle and the now sadly late Nedra Tally. Nedra Tally Ross, to give her a full name. One more to close out the Ronettes tribute.

with the Phil Spector Water Sound. Phil Spector and Lester Sills with Fellaz Records. The best part of breaking up is when you're making up. They're now sadly late, Nedra Tally, along with Ronnie and Estelle Bennett and the Ronettes there. Clive Barr here in orbit on Solar Radio. Ben E. King, Benjamin Earl Nelson, his given name. Ben passed away on the 30th. Thursday just gone, back in 2015. Spanish Harlem.

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love. First Taste of Love from Pens of Libra and Storer, the voice of Ben E. King, who's gotten used to the idea of singing doo-wop with the Crown and then got that lush orchestration. You'll know this one as well, I'm sure.

Long fade on that track, another 10 seconds to run, but there you go. Marking the passing of Benjamin Earl Nelson, known to us as Ben E. King, who died on the 30th, Thursday, just gone back in 2015, aged 76 years. And interesting to note, from the Broadway, London play, The Drifter's Girl, which showed Beverly Knight in the role of Faye Treadwell, and the story of how the fate George Treadwell sacked the original Drifters group and brought in a replacement group called The Crowns, who he renamed The Drifters in 1962. And Benjamin Nelson was the lead voice with The Crowns, and then became lead voice with The Drifters, and then on to his illustrious solo career. Little Mac and the Boss Sounds, Midnight Hour, the Out theme for In Orbit. Closing out another edition of Soul and Blues birthdays and anniversaries, and a smattering of new releases. Including the Ann Peebles, Herbie Morrell from the Stylistics. Didn't get around to Tammy Terrell or Carl Gardner, Muddy Waters, Benny King, Big Maybell, Little Walter, Randy Kane of the Delphonics, James Brown, and Benny King from whom you've just heard. Bye bye, and thanks for listening. Have a good weekend. Bye for now.

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The coffee's on, the tea's brewing, the croissants are in the oven. If you'd like to come in and say good morning like our early risers this morning, you'll find us on the main Solar Radio Facebook page. Mr. Ian Davis, Tex James, Dave Dawson, Tim Southcott, my good friend from Germany, Merrick Krupenar, Ray Kavanagh from RFC Records, Kevin Perry that's asking for a bucket full of croissants and a triple espresso after his long weekend watching the rugby. My very good friend, Mr. Andrew Pettick. Caroline Redmayne, a very good morning to you, Caroline. Good luck with your op this morning. Wishing you a speedy recovery. Jilly Cannon, Hannah and Lamar Dawson, Ella Hartner, Jack Cotton, Gurpreet Mudar, Dave Burns, Des Gray, and Steve Illingsworth. And Dave Burns, have a safe, safe journey. He's on his way to Wales. And getting us underway, this is the Love Tempo. And there is a light.

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brand new from Reggie Myrex featuring Taiwan and the Swedish, and I predict that's going to be a great number one. If I had a record of the week, that would be my record of the week, but that's going to be a number one on the Sweet Rhythm Show, I'm sure. Coming right up, this is Whitfield Batson and Still Got a Thing for You.

Well, Whitfield Batson still got a thing for you. And I must say a huge thank you to everyone that turned up on Sunday for the Solar Radio Boat. What a great afternoon we had. The sun shone. Great sets from all of the DJs and what a great vibe we had on board. It was fantastic. And thank you all for supporting not just the boat but the station itself. And looking forward to seeing you all on the next one. And coming right up, this is brand new from Neo. And Up, Out and Gone.

0: The one and only Neo and Up, Out and Gone. What a great track that is. And coming right up, something I love a great deal from Kia and Divided.
1: Have you ever had somebody try to convince

0: door.
1: Kia and Divided. Have you ever been divided? Oh, I've done many a times. And I'd like to say a very good morning to my very good friend who I missed on Sunday, the one and only Mr. Dave Dawson. Coming right up, this is something new from Brooklyn Funk Essentials and Black Butterfly. With the time now at 6:22.

The Brooklyn Funk Essentials and a Black Butterfly. Coming right up, something from the brand new Mama's Gun album, Dig. This is The Proof.

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0: Yeah, time for our first feature of the day, the Duck's Slow Jam feature, and getting us underway. This is Surface and You Are My Everything, swiftly followed by Kem and Ronald Isley.

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I know about it like the back of my hand. 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Tenderoni, take the words out your mouth, and the power of love make you feel.

Bringing that first feature to a conclusion, the Docks Slow Jam feature, and playing in the background is Kem featuring Ronald Isley and My Favorite Thing, which was preceded by Surface and You Are My Everything. Two great tracks.

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1: Dr. Soul. And coming right up, this is Ingram Street and Don't Disturb the Groove.

Ingram Street, Don't Disturb the Groove. I must say a very, very good morning to three very good friends of mine, the one and only Mr. Dave Dawson, Stephen Feehan, and Wayne Freeman. Gentlemen, a very good morning to you, and I hope you have a great, great day. And coming up, a little bit of Southern Soul from Mimi's Old School Lovin'.

0: Jalen Nagonda and Hang It On The Shelf. That's a short track for a modern song. 2 minutes and 26 seconds. 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

Richard George feels like the first time. I must say a very good morning to Axel LR. Very good morning to you, Axel. Coffee and croissants on the way. And yes, it was a great, great day on Sunday. The sun shone for us all afternoon. And there are some great pictures up on the website. And coming right up, this is Marvin Gaye. Soon I'll be loving you again.

Marvin Gaye and Salim Remy, and Soon I'll Be Loving You Again. And coming right up, something brand new from Lucas Seto and Sweet Lovin'.

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0: Yes, before we get into the double play, I must say a very, very good morning to Axel LR. Good morning, Axel. Coffee and croissants are on the way. And yes, we had a great, great day on the boat on Sunday. And today's double play, where we play two tracks from one artist. Featured artist this week is Slave. And getting us underway is Watching You, swiftly followed by Snapshots. Enjoy.

0: Bringing our second feature to a conclusion, the Doc's double play. Featured artist this week was Slave, and playing in the background is Snapshot, which was preceding by Watching You. Two classic tracks from Slave.
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0: Coming right up, Mr. James Day, and he's a hurricane.

The one and only James Day, and he's a hurricane coming right up. This is the New Jersey Connection and Good Time. With the time now at 7:13.

The New Jersey Connection and Good Time. What a good track that is. I love it. A great, great deal. Love it, love it, love it. And coming right up, this is a little bit of Zed Soul, and it's You.

Zed Soul, and It's You. That's going to do some excellent business in the week, Sweet Rhythm Show, I'm sure. And I'm so, so pleased that this young lady's back with us with a brand new single. This is B-Fly, Lady Di, and You Make Me Happy.

B-Fly, Lady Di, and You Make Me Happy. And I must say, a very good morning and welcome home to Wendy Foy. And it's her first day back to work after a three-week break. Whatever you do, Wendy, have a good day and a safe, safe journey. And coming right up, this is Park Place and Simple Love Life.

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0: This Tuesday on Munster's Mid-Morning Mayhem, I'll be counting down the brand new Sweet Rhythms chart just after 11:30, playing the new entries into the top 20, the fastest risers and the number one. Thus, there'll be a highlight year, artist or album of the day, and the regular features, the jazz saloon sessions, two from the 1960s, the gospel session and halfway house tune. It all kicks off at 10, so don't you dare be late.
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4: Yes, and don't forget to keep it locked on the Solar for the fabulous, the wonderful Mr. Nick Ratcliffe will be here at the top of the hour serving up a fantastic breakfast live from the Cowshed. That's a show never, ever to be missed. That's Nick will be here in about 29 minutes' time. But in the meantime, this is Earth, Wind and Fire and the Writing on the Wall.

Earth, Wind and Fire and Writing on the Wall. What a great, great track that is. Originally a B-side. And I must say a very good morning to my very, very good friend, Mr. Merrick Krupenar over there in Germany. Also an apology. Merrick, I'm so, so sorry. My messenger's been playing up and I've just received your message that you sent at about 6:30. I'm so, so sorry. But I hope you're having a great, great day. Whatever you do, stay safe. And coming right up, this is Down to the Bone and Get Up and Dance.

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Terry Green and Starlight. Nearly time for me to vacate the hot seat in favour of the fabulous to wonderful Mr. Nick Ratcliffe, will be coming to you live from the Cowshed at the top of the hour in about 7 minutes. So this just reminds me to say thank you very much for tuning in. Thank you for your kind words. Whatever you do, have a great, great day. Stay safe. And I'll see you tomorrow morning the same time. Peace and love, love and peace. But taking us out, we have two tracks. First always Stacey Kidd and Down by the River, swiftly followed by Candice Woodson's I'm Here Again. So until tomorrow, have a great day, everybody. Stay safe. Keep it locked on Solar, the fabulous Nick Ratcliffe, up at the top of the hour.

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3: You did, all right? You done learned me.

definitely feeling our way through a Tuesday morning now. We found the right way with Dr. Soul, Chris Middleditch. Thank you, Chris. He'll be back again, Solar Sunrise, tomorrow morning at 6 to do it all over again after another fab show today. Thanks, Chris. Have a good day. And here we are. Yes, I'm afraid it's all going to go downhill from here onwards. That's breakwater. And the tide is crashing in on the shore of the Breakfast Show. Yes, hello, how are you? I'm Nick Ratcliffe, but somebody has to be. It's a dirty job. It's my job to do it this lifetime, sadly. How was your weekend? How was your bank holiday? Was it all fab and groovy? Was it really quite pleasant? Yeah, we had nice.

0: meet three new triplet calves that have been delivered on the farm this morning. It's what we're looking for on the Solar Radio Facebook page. Mummy cow, the heifer, and three new baby heifers as well. That's a little of a cute picture for you this morning. A very good morning to Lee Beresford. He's emailed. It's Nick Ratcliffe at solarradio.com. Morning, Lee. Said he was on working yesterday in Egham. Funnily enough, that's where I was yesterday morning, having brunch with the kiddlywinks in Egham. Maybe we should have waved at each other. Good morning, Lee. Email Nick Ratcliffe at solarradio.com. You can do that too, or use the Facebook page and say hello.
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You may have heard me mention before that a fellow presenter on a radio station I worked on a long time ago back announced that as being by Jammy Rocky. Not far off, actually. Space Cowboy Dennis Collins before this with Ada Diet. Yeah, her with the hair curlers. And What Can I Do For You? The San Fran Disco Slight Remix. So here we are then on this Tuesday morning. Is the sun shining upon you? Actually, a little bit cloudy here around the cowshed, but there is the promise of a glimmer of the old sun.

Saying Nick Rackley with you on Solo Till 10 with Brecky, playing the wonderful Harvey Mason, Till You Take My Love, blah, blah, blah. And speaking of great drummers, here we go, Mama's Gone and the fantastic

0: Good morning. Here we are. I think I changed David Fozzie Forster's surname to Foster just now. It's actually definitely Forster. I'm sure he knows that. Morning, Foz. Hope all is good with you today. Now, if you want to get involved, as I said, email or look at the Solar Radio Facebook page and say hello, and it'd be good to hear from you, whichever way you choose to hurl an insult in my direction. We're going to be doing an all-time great at 8:30 in just a mo, which is a big, heavenly birthday celebration, and it's a tune as well. Stand close for that.
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0: Elvis, Better Days, still a big hit in the Sweet Rhythm Show. And before this, the all-time great at 8:30 was The Real Thing, You to Me Are Everything, the Decades remix, which I think came out about 10 years after the original, which was in 1976, wasn't it? Because Eddie Aumou from the band would have been 82. Now, sadly, we lost him in February of 2018. But some good tunes he left behind with the rest of the boys. And we'll be featuring another couple of those Twix Now and 10 as well in celebration of his life. So I hope we find you okay today. Bernard Wells is in. Morning, Birdie the Bolt says, no difficult questions this morning, please. Is on autopilot for school. Chris Middleditch still hanging around as well. Morning, Chris. Philip Grant and Carl Woodthorpe as well. Enjoyed the controllers I played earlier. Oh, and Rick Hater's here too. Morning, Rick. And also Lee Westwood, who said, can you help me on my journey into Coventry this morning?
1: Climbing every mountain.
0: Can't assist there, I'm afraid.

0: Splendid from Danny Foster and Rogue with Beverly Skeet on vocals, and I'm here for that. We like this a lot. Boy, Danny. And before this, we played Aletta Adams and Rhythm of Life, because, well, she would have had a, well, she did actually have a birthday yesterday. She was 73 yesterday. So many happy returns to Aletta. Or is it Aletta? I say Aletta, you say Aletta. Let's just call the whole thing off, shall we? Tomato, tomato. Anyway, happy birthday for yesterday to the lovely lady, and that was the Rhythm of Life here on Solo. Good morning, Steve Barlow, and lovely wife Carolyn as well. Enjoying the tunes this morning. Nice to hear from you. Glad you're there.
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0: Thelma Houston in 1977, but it's a new version. I think it's actually better than the original, I have to say. This is I'm Here Again, just my humble opinion. And before this, a little random and often, not often played tune from Switch by Benny Lux and Nancy Dean. It's the instrumental version. We always used to play like that tune. Oh, and a very good one to Ronald Ferran. He emailed Nick Radcliffe at solarradio.com and said, yeah, good to hear that Switch tune by Benny Lux. Well, thank you, Ronald. Good morning to you.
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0: Indeed. Just leave it. Leave it! And a very good morning to you. Thank you for being here for this Tuesday. This is Solar Radio Breakfast Show. Deborah Millington's in. Did I mention it earlier? I'm not sure. Morning, Debs. Who else is here? Who is gracing the shores of the Breakfast Show this morning? Dave Burns, Michael Stavrenou, Papa Michael's here as well. Len Dare is a bit confused. Morning. Nancy Ann Lester as well. Axel LR, Stephen Feehan. Oh, Annette Conway and Wayne Free. Morning, Wayne. Dave Dawson, Tim Southcott, Angela Bolling, we mentioned, a very good morning to you. Gary Campbell, Caroline Redmayne, Ray Caviano, and Adrian Eggleston too. Nice to have you here.

0: go galloping into the second hour of the show this morning. Real Thing, Can You Feel the Force? Because Eddie Armoo from the band would have been 82 today. Sadly, we lost him in February of 2018. And a big, big Sweet Rhythm Chart success. We love this. Kevin East from East London. And the Funky Eastman. It's a double A-side tune thing that he's got. And this really is a very, very popular ditty this morning. So here we are then. Really hope that you're fine, fit and well on this Tuesday. I'm Nick Ratcliffe, but somebody has to be. Oh, Steve Clunes is in on email. Good morning, Steve. Nice to hear from you. And Steve Dolphin as well, the Steves. So the collection of Steves are here. And they email nickratcliffe@solarradio.com. You can do that or look for the three cute little calves with the mummy cow on the Solar Radio Facebook page today. Whichever way you choose, say hello.
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0: 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It would be rude not to, wouldn't it?

Before this, Gene Kahn and Time Waits for No One, classic tune from Earth. Very good morning to me old mucker, Pat Coy, who's in. Morning, Pat. He says he loves the funky Eastman, I've heard. Jilly Cannon's in as well. Yes, hello, Jilly. Chris Bridgman as well is in the south of France. And Caroline Redmayne will be listening on catch-up because she's having an op on the other eye this morning. Yeah, been there, done that, had both of them done relatively recently, Caroline. You have my sympathy, and I hope it's all going well for you and that you're enjoying listening to this a little bit later. It's probably best to listen to this later, actually. Gives you more chance to prepare. So here we are, Tuesday morning. I do hope that it's looking good for you. Is the sun shining yet where you are? Get in touch. Nick Radcliffe at solarradio.com.

0: Summit, this still one of my favourite tunes is Joy from Mama's Gun. The whole album's been recorded sort of live, direct to analogue multitrack, and you've got that sort of great classic soul sound about it. We love it. Barry Haddingham's here. Good morning, Barry. Also Paul Brazier and Dawn Simons. Oh, Phil Nugentson as well. Morning, Phil. Now, Phil does the Soul Syndicate show, amongst other appearances on Solar, on the regular Monday guest slot. Is it coming up this coming Monday, actually, at 3 p.m.? Always a great listen. So Phil's here then, and I hope you will be as well. Philip Medcalf's here as well. Steve OB, Dave Wallin, and Adrian Schuler, or is it Schuler? Anyway, good morning, Adrian. Nice to have your company too. We will be doing that coffee break with a couple of heavenly birthdays to celebrate, and their tunes as well, coming up around about 10 minutes from now.
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0: Supplied by Brandon Lane on that with Terry Green and Dino Sirius.
1: Are you serious? You cannot be.
0: Anyway, Starlight, we like that. That's big from her. New and lovely. Gordon Stones in as one. Gordon and John Johns as well. Jonathan Ellis and Ruth Jacobs. Andrew Jackson, Rob White, the Yorkshire Tyke. Four matching pairs, Stephen South Pickard are here. Gary Moore and Jan Bowie. Paul Lewis, our Sunday morning breakfast man. Morning, Paul. David Noyes, DJ Purr's Andy Purdy as well. Simon Nash, Christine Behan and Richard Taylor. All gracing us with their presence. It's really nice to have your company. Thank you for tuning this way to ruin your Tuesday morning. Let's make it a little better, though, shall we, with this.
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0: We are celebrating two heavenly birthdays today. The real thing, because of Eddie Amu, who would have been 82, come pretty soon after Johnny Taylor, who would have been 92 today had we not lost him right at the beginning of the century on May of 2000.

0: Bits and pieces there. Johnny Taylor, What About My Love? He would have been 92 today. Sadly, we lost him in May of 2000. And Tony Munson's going to be celebrating Johnny's birthday as well in his show today after 10. And the real thing, of course, Won't You Step Into My World? Because Eddie Armu from the band would have been 82 today had he not disappeared in February of 2018. We'll do another coffee break tomorrow around the same time if you're game.
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thing. Tell Me. We like that. It's the tune of the moment, and a big hit for them. Right then, that's it. Speaking of big hits, it gets better after 10 because, well, Mikey G's on a mission here at 1. It's Ian John's in for John Osborne this afternoon at 3. After him, Rob James will be soul stepping away at 6. Steve Johns follows Rob with the Outer Circle at 8. And rounding off your day, Russ Cole will be here with the Soul of Independence from 10 this evening. But before all that, it's Tony Munson. Yeah, the mid-morning mayhem show with the Governor. Usual bits and pieces, including celebrating those heavenly birthdays today. And I'm sure you'll have a fab time with him. We'll do it again tomorrow morning from 8 if you're up for it. Do you fancy it? All right then, let's do it then, shall we? We'll do breakfast as well from the cow shed if you're good. I'll leave you with Styx Hooper and Cordon Bleu and hope that you have a fabulous Tuesday. Thanks for your...

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And a very good morning. Welcome to Munster's Mid-Morning Mayhem for a Tuesday. And things are sort of relatively back to normal. First working day. For a few days, Nick Radcliffe got us off to an amiable start, I have to say, the last couple of hours. And he's back tomorrow for another solo breakfast between 8 and 10. So a little bit later on, I'll be counting down the Sweet Vintage Chart, which Gary Spence unveiled last night. We got a featured artist who would have had a birthday today, but he had an illustrious career. Going back to the 1960s, we are talking about Johnny Taylor, my artist of the day. As for the highlight year yesterday, what did we do yesterday? Yesterday we didn't have a highlight year. Because it was a bank holiday. But today we are going to be doing 1983. That's our year today. So here we go. Let's start off with two from 1983. But I talk about the Sweet Rhythm chart last night. I'm telling you, it's a catastrophic lie. There was no chart last night. Gary Spencer's looking at me very strangely. So instead, at 11:30, I got off to a bad start here. 11:30, we're going to be doing a club disco and radio anthem session. All songs from 1983, and there were loads.

0: So only two ditties of the day from 1983, the highlight year. One of my favourites opening up proceedings was Serge Ponsard and Out in the Night. What a great, great tune. Still sounds wonderful today. And then Weeks & Co, same year, and If You're Looking for Fun. I've had to be honest with you, I never really liked the band that much. They did that record, what was it called? Goodness me, I can't remember the name of the record, but before, which was very, very popular, but had the whoa in there, and I really didn't like that at all. But that record wasn't bad, actually. And anyhow, Weeks & Co, so we don't hear it too often. Let me tell you what is happening today. We've got the Jazz Saloon Session number one coming up at about 10:30, a couple of 1960 tunes before 11 today, the Gospel Session, as we do around that time, and then 11:30, the Halfway House Song. Now, if you missed out on a request the other day, something I missed you out accidentally or what have you, or you've got a birthday or anniversary or something special happening today, let me know. I'll try and play you a song about 11:30. Just email tonymonson@sodaradio.com. But if not, I'll almost certainly play something from 1983. Okay, right now, we go from 1983 to 2023.
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0: And this was Lavelle.

Lucas Sasso and Sweet Love, and that's doing really good business on the Sweet Rhythm chart. No chart this week, I think we've established that, but that definitely will be next Monday with Gary Spence. We'll find out what that is and all your current favourites. There's some great ones around at the moment. Before that, one that did do pretty well in 2023, as I recall, about this day in 2023, Lavelle and the track called I See You, that came from the album called Promise to Love. Well, Johnny Taylor, my featured artist today, Nick played you a track earlier. I'm going to go back to 1976. This was an American smash, big number one record all over the place, Disco Lady, a real Johnny Taylor favorite for a lot of people.

0: Disco Lady, again back to 1976, an American number one, Johnny Taylor, who would have celebrated his birthday today. Right now, time to visit the Jazz Saloon.
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4: 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Peace, Love and Light tour, Saturday, October the 17th. 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
0: And let's go back again to 1983, in the days that Kenny G was a seriously, seriously hip name. And if you had a copy of this album, you were definitely part of the privileged few, I guess. Kenny G, I've been missing you.

Kenny G, as I recall, was originally part of the Jeff Lorber band, and he broke solo. His real name was Kenny Gorlick, and then he made those stunning albums in the early 1980s, and from 83, that particular track called I'd Be Missing You. And just in case you don't know, but of course at that particular time, the less than legal stations, the pirate stations of the day, including Horizon Radio. And I simply remember there was three artists I can recall, and if you were on Horizon at the time, you might be able to name some more, that when they came to the UK, we entertained them. The legal radio stations weren't really aware of the likes of Eugene Wilde, Major Harris, and Kenny G, who was a kind of new to the scene in a way. He was in concert and he absolutely wowed everybody back in the day. One of the artists that, middle of the set, got off the stage with his sax and the long mic lead, or whatever you call it, and wandered all around the auditorium blowing his sax, and people absolutely loved him. And the likes of Paul Buick and Sammy J wined him and dined him back in the day, as they did some of the other artists I mentioned. And those less than legal stations started their careers. Anyhow, I've Been Missing You, definitely one of our favourites. I know that Mike G loves that one. And then, brand new, just hot off the press, from Huge Groove, and a track called The Phoenix. I think Huge Groove is one of the entourage kind of around Mike Parlers at the moment, that man from LA. Let's move on right now into the Sweet Rhythm Shot. Rich Beggar, still doing well. Good From Above. I thought this might get to number one. It could still, possibly, I don't know. Nice tune though. Get From Above.

0: Right, I fully expect to see that. A big new entry onto the Sweet Rhythm chart, a 4-track EP by Zed Soul there, Time to Shine. I really do like that particular track, especially before that, Rich Beggar, and the track entitled Gift from Above. And I'm very pleased to say that, because so many people, so many records at the moment have these sudden sharp endings. Now, they can work from time to time, but a lot of it's just laziness. Well, I'm pleased to see that Prem Sharma has not done that, a proper fade out ending. A thought out ending, shall we say. Anyhow, that's my little beef, and as it is. Let's move on right now into the 1960s for two in a row. As we said, Johnny Taylor would have had a birthday today, my featured artist, and a song he had a mild hit with in 1969, coming up in just a few moments.
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0: And this has the title, I Could Never Be President. Good admission.

coming back.

So two from 1969. First of all, my featured artist today, Johnny Taylor, a track called I Could Never Be President. And I'll read out some of the lyrics to you. He says, if I became president, I know I wouldn't last a day. I would lower all the taxes just to suit your taste. I'd bring back all the fellas from over in Vietnam, station them around your door so the world can't do you no harm. Didn't quite rhyme, but still. And then it was Dyke and the Blazers. Now, they did the original version of one of my favourite funk tunes, Funky Broadway, which Wilson Pickett had the hit with. But they made that record, which I always rated a lot, Let a Woman Be a Woman and Let a Man Be a Man. So there you go. Right, 1983 is the highlight year. Got to play this because it's still spring. In the middle of spring, this is Direct Drive.

0: how good was that record? In the middle of the spring, Direct Drive, and I think Paul Hardcastle had something to do with the production of that particular record. Good to hear again. Well, once a year, at least. Okay, let's do the gospel session. We'll have that in a moment.
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0: Just a reminder, by the way, a little bit later on today, Mychee on a Mission, destination 3 p.m. And then this afternoon, sitting in for John Osborne, it is going to be Ian Johns once again, and that should be a good one. Right, okay, in the gospel session, something brand new, and this is Akon.

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1: Right, two very interesting records there in the Gospel Station Hub. Both new, as far as I'm concerned. First of all, Akon. Is that really the same Akon who made records a few years ago, none of which I like very much, but he's turned into a sort of a gospel artist with that particular song called Akon's Beautiful Day. It's a full-length album, and I like the rhythm of that particular record. It reminds me very much of a record I can't place at the moment, but I'll think about it later. And then Michelle Steer and My Reason. Now, if you listen to Solo Gospel Sunrise, Grant Lee does the very first Sunday of the month between 6 and 8 in the morning. He's put this one our way. She is a gospel artist from Jamaica, and that particular track called My Season. Uplifting stuff indeed. Right, I think we're going to get a bit housey in just a few moments.
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2: I thought this might get on the Sweet Rhythm chart. There's still a possibility that it will, because definitely one of the best records around on the soulful house tip. With a little bit of jazz as well. Crackersats.

mine. That's called Shy Cracker Jack. Or Cracker Zat. The club mix there, doing very nice business on the Soul Energy House chart. Let's say a few good mornings. Neil Jackson, hi to you. It says it's that Monday morning feeling on a Tuesday. Sorry about that. I'll try and lighten up the mood. Don't forget, in a few minutes' time, it's going to be a club disco and radio anthem session. All songs from 1983, because no chart today. Andy Ledger, hi. Also Tim Wall, Wayne Freeman as well, Errol Polinaire, Des Gray in the house, Jilly Cannon as well. And Andy Moran as well. Sue Walls in the house as well. Thomas Oyu. Very good morning to you. Steve Illingsworth as well. Gordon Stone. Maria Grazia. Nick Radcliffe. Hi, Nick. Mary Onofue. Andy Ledger. Dave Dawson. And Bernard Wells. A very, very good morning. Now, this is destined to do very well. A low entry on the Sweet Rhythm chart last time. This is Reggie Myricks along with Taiwan, the very same. The track entitled The Sweetest.

0: That's the new one for Amari, and that's called The One. And before that, Reggie Marix featuring Taiwan, the track entitled The Sweetest. Ruth Arlov likes that record, which is good. Couple of birthdays today. One from Craig David, but also today, Raheem Devon has a birthday. One from each of those now. Back to 2003. This is the track entitled Spanish.
1: Yo, hit that.

celebrating a couple of birthdays. Craig David, 45 today. We played you the track called Spanish. The Mark Steele 2003 mix, just in case you're interested. And Raheem Devon has a birthday today. I think he's 51. Well, could be 56. I've written it down, but I can't read my writing, and that's quite normal. And the track entitled I Don't Care, from the LP called Love War Masterpiece in 2010. One more tune before we go into our special feature. Drop Disco and Anthem Session, all music from 1983. But a year earlier, in 1982, Johnny Taylor had an album. Here's a track from it. He is my artist of the day. He would have been 92 today. He died in 2000. Just ain't good enough.

0: Just Ain't Good Enough. What a tune that was in 1982. Johnny Taylor, who is celebrating his birthday today. And, well, there's two people when they send me emails, I always read with their great interest because they're so knowledgeable and so interesting. One of them is Lee Beresford. The other is Keith. Keith, who never ever reveals his last name, that mysterious man that keeps us all safe working in security. But boy, does he know his music. And he's written to me today. He says, you were talking about Kenny G earlier. Yes, you're right, that Kenny used to walk around the audience playing his sax. I saw him at the London Palladium, and sure enough, he leapt off the stage and played his sax amongst the audience at least 10 minutes, not just the first few front rows. He went right the way to the back of the auditorium. I think that happened when I saw him years ago, actually. And Keith said, if I remember rightly, that night he also played a couple of Jeff Lorber fusion tunes on the Wizard Island album. He said playing with Jeff and his band was a great learning curve for me, he says. And also Kenny used to praise Junior Walker, saying he was a very underrated sax player. I think Junior Walker is one of those artists that sort of got better as he went along, really. He was great. But back to Keith, he says, as for Jeff Lorber, he broke the Jeff Lorber fusion up and went his own way. I remember him playing keyboards in the Jeffrey Osborne band when Jeffrey toured the UK, and also playing keyboards with David Sanborn when he was supporter at Al Jarreau at the Wembley Arena. Boy, what a memory you've got, Keith. He said that direct drive track you played was very good. Haven't heard that in ages. But I don't think he liked the Omarion track I played. I wasn't sure about that, but Omarion's done some good stuff, and I thought I'd give it a spin. In the background, Reagan Whiteside, the track entitled In Love, Reimagined. Not AI, but just reimagined. That's different. So our special feature today, no chart to count down. Instead, we're going to do a club disco and radio anthem session. 1983 is my highlight year. All tunes from that year. Haven't even worked them out yet, but I've got a little bit of time. I've got, so let's have a quick look here. 83 seconds in which to find my first tune.
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0: Yes, a special feature today, the Club Disco and Radio Anthem Session. All music from 1983, the highlight year. First two tunes were Lionel Richie, All Night Long, of course. So it's very, Lionel Richie, there was something about his sort of vocal delivery where he sort of changed syllables and changed pronunciations and stuff like that. Very clever. And certainly worked a treat on that particular record, of course, a massive crossover record. And then Gladys Knight saved the overtime for me. That's part one. And part two of our special feature today, following in a moment.
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0: Absolutely glorious, those two records. First of all, The Manhattan's Crazy, one of their best up-tempo tracks, I think. And then Oliver Cheat and Bless the Ladies put a smile on definitely two records that put a smile on one's face, I think. 1983, the highlight year. It's the Club Disco and Radio Anthem Session special for a day after a bank holiday. It's a particular Tuesday. All songs from 1983. And there's more to follow in just a few moments. You'll definitely remember the next record.
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0: Well, I think this was the first vocal electro record. I always said so at the time. As soon as we heard it, we knew it was going to be a smash. This is Shannon.

problem that I can't fix, cause I can do it in the mix. And if your man gives you trouble just to move out on the double, and you don't let it trouble your brain, cause away goes trouble down the drain. Said away goes trouble down the drain.

0: Well, part three of our special feature today, a one-off feature, it's the Club Disco and Radio Anthem session, but all songs from 1983. So, we started with Shannon, Let the Music Play. What a milestone record that was. It sort of completely changed the face of music, so to speak. It's when electro, which is such an underground phenomenon, sort of went commercial, so to speak. And then, a great favourite of mine, In Deep, last night, a DJ saved my life. I think I was the first DJ possibly to play it on the air, because I had just been to America and I brought that back from America before it was released. I got a promo copy of that and I played it on JFM to great success. And the other record I brought back back in the day was Madonna's very first single called Everybody, and compared to some of her later stuff, I think that stood the test of time. I thought it was a really good track at the time. I played it on JFM 2 weeks in a row, would you believe? Maybe that's not something to boast about. Then it was David Grant, yes, big British record, Stop and Go, great producer David Grant as well. And then Finis Henderson, always a great track, Skip to My Lou, also 1983. Well, I hope you enjoyed that feature. Tomorrow, yes, it's a complete change of pace and mood. We do the Ethereal Magic Session for Wednesday, but right now, stand by. A Soulful Story segment coming up in just a few moments.
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0: I'll do one from 1983, the highlight year. Then from 1984, a Johnny Taylor track. And I don't know, maybe something from 1985 or maybe something up to date. I'll make up my mind nearer the time. But right now, here we go with a great slow jam groove record from Brenda Russell.

0: very much put together at the very last minute. I thought we'd had a song from 1983, the highlight year. I thought we'd do 1984 and 1985, so three in a row. And I hope you enjoyed those three. First of all, Brenda Russell in 1983, and It's Something from the LP entitled Two Eyes. So many great tracks on that particular LP. Then Johnny Taylor, featured artist today, in 1984, the song called Shoot for the Stars. And last but not least, a record I don't play too often. Didn't that sound great? In 1985, Chapter 8, This Love's for Real. And it came from an album of the same name. Not dirt slow, but sort of slowish jam stuff. And a lot of people liking that as well. Don't forget, the top of the hour, it's Mike G on a mission, Destination 3 p.m. And then at 3 o'clock this afternoon, in for John Osborne for 1 week, it's going to be Ian Johns live in Studio One, right here where I'm sitting now. Okay, let's move on into the Jazz Saloon for session number two, and we're going to get current.
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couple of jazzy bits. It's not really a sort of jazz track per se, but it's just a nice, tune, I guess. And before that, Bailey Hymer's been doing really good business in the Sweet Rhythm Shop and Better Days. Minutes away from Mike G, the man with a mission, destination 3 p.m. That track's for another time. Now, let's hear Tom Funk. Everyone's talking about this particular track featuring Omar. For Love.

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Final tune from Johnny Taylor today, my featured artist. Let's Get Back on Track, 1999, from the LP called Gotta Get the Groove. And that also appeared on the Solar Solar Radio compilation on very first CD in the early 2000s. And just before that, Brian Lauren from 1983, the highlight year, Lollipop Love, his big, big claim to crossover fame. He would have celebrated the birthday today. We're going to go. Now, tomorrow, I'm back. Don't forget the Ethereal Magic session for a Wednesday. And a couple of birthdays tomorrow. Juliet Roberts has a birthday. Maybe my artist of the day. And Bobby McIntosh of Average White Band. Lots of things to look forward to, but in the meantime, there's loads to look forward to today. A little bit later on, Ian John's in for John Osborne. But right now, stand by for Mike G, Destination 3 PM, leaving you with a little touch of Brandon McKeel. Let's talk about it. Tony Munson saying cheers.

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Good afternoon from Mike G here on Solo, your classic and 21st century soul station. What day is it? Oh, it's Tuesday. After the bank holiday weekend. Hope you had a good one. Weather, well, it's not bad today. A lot of cloudy bits. If you get some sunny spells, that's a bonus. Up to about 16 Celsius. Flashback there. Janet Jackson. Feels so right. You're not wrong. And Zed Soul from the new album. We love that. Up top. Thank you, Tony. Wonderful show as always. He's the man. And he's back for more tomorrow at 10. Guaranteed.

0: Just a lovely jubbly collabo there. Joe Smove and Selena Johnson, Get Back to Your Love. Hello to Mandy Mills, good afternoon to you. Hope you both had a fab bank holiday weekend. Thank you, Mandy. Yeah, we did. Tuned in for some sweet, soulful sounds, guarantee. Andy Ledger, hello to you. Also to Gary Campbell. Sort of sunny in Eastbourne. It's a bit of sort of sunny here as well. I've got my shorts on, though. I'll tell you what, nothing would stop me putting my shorts on today. I thought, yeah, and then says, you got your shorts on? I said, yes, darling, I've got my shorts on.
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1: 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Oh, yeah. 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From the UK, of course, and easier said than done. So we've got the R&B Zone coming up. 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And we've got that R&B as per coming up at about 1:30. At 1:30, the Mellow Moments. Yeah. And more of those classic segues that are worldwide, don't you know? That sound could only be Hillary.

Down to the Bone, featuring Hill Street Soul. Let it go, Hill, over here. Get up and dance. Hello to Chaz this afternoon. Get up and dance, Chaz. Go on. He's doing it, he's doing it. Dave Matthews, afternoon to you, and Andy Ledger, respectively. Thank you so much, crew. Look out for the on-air banner. Get yourself a mission shout between now and three this afternoon. Yep. We'll be playing your favourite song and, yep, I'm giving you a mention between now and the end of the show, guaranteed. The talent that is Miles Sanko plays on Solo.

0: He just gets better with time, doesn't he? Miles Sanko. Is It Love, the current song here on Solar for a Tuesday afternoon. All right, we've got the R&B Zone for today coming up, and it's lovely to have your company. Stay close.
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R&B Zone for today with Mikey Baby on Solar. Have you enjoyed that? I did. That is Love It, Old Cool J. Love You Better with Mark Dorsey on vocal duties there. Good to hear that today, most definitely. And El DeBarge, Close to You. Stay close to me till 3 this afternoon. Don't forget the R&B special we did yesterday. Available on Catcher, solarradio.com.

Rich Banger, you did it again, mate. So good. Gift from above on Solar, your classic and 21st century Soul Station. Mikey Tour 3 this afternoon. And then it's me, big buddy with the spiky hair. Ian Johns will be in for John Osborne today on the Solar Drive, 3 until 6. Looking forward to that as always. He's probably cruising in now. Big me. You better get out of his way. He's like a Formula One driver, he is.

0: New Jersey connection. Yeah, on the Philly tip there. I want to be with you, Archie Bell Staley. Hi to Jonathan McHugh. How you doing, Jonathan? Also Leah Mullins, Christine Behan, Trevor Daly, Mark Lander, and also to Jilly Cannon as well. Thank you so much for being there this Tuesday afternoon, and I hope your day's going really well for you. Right, you're never too far away from classic segue. Let's get one on next.
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0: 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Love that. 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

0: Yeah.
1: Good afternoon from Mike G here on Solar Tuesday, live from the big city. There's the Don Dada there, Gerard Lawson. So good. From his new album, released on Mikey Birthday Day, May Day. May 1st, and yeah, out there now. So get a copy, essential purchase from Gerard Lawson. Talking of birthdays, happy birthday to Phil Baker today. Happy birthday, mate. Have a good one. Have a pint. Or three.

Big Mikey favourite there from 2015. Kenny Lattimore and Love Me Back. Shoot. Channel Radio's group page on Facebook. For your mission shouts, look out for the on-air banner. Let's say hello to you and yours today. At home, at work, if you're back today, back to reality. And, of course, you might be in your motor. Just give you a shout between now and three this afternoon.

0: Nice to hear that today. Julian Jonah, Just Can't Wait. And we can't wait for Ian John today between 3 and 6 on his solo drive for John Osborne. So we're looking forward to that. He gets his maracas out and his bongos if the sun starts to shine, that's for sure. And yeah, the shorts on the other day, he's copying, yeah. And he might have them on today. His knees were a bit cold. Your knobbly knees, but he might have them on today, who knows. And then it's Rob James, who might have some shorts on as well, and copying too, between 6 and 8. Soul stepping. He'll be stepping, that's for sure. He's got the shoes for it.
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Just love it, classic segue from Scotland. Steve Harvey there, something special, and it certainly was. And we had Thelma Houston, It Must Be Love. Talking of which, we've got the Mellow Moments on the way, yeah. Lovely jubbly. Two slow jammy jams. Somebody sit the kettle on, let's have a brew together. And a couple of slow jams coming your way, Mellow Moments style. Around 2:30 for a Tuesday on Sober.

DMG and October London vocal there. I Need Your Love. Yeah, baby. Hello to Jilly Cannon, also to Jamboree, Dave Dawson, Ada Budd, Des Gray, Michael Wart, and Paul Fellows and Caroline. How you doing?

0: Been a massive daytime solar tune, MF Robots. And the pressure tune, that is. With my guitar. Bring us nicely to Mellow Moments Tuesday. We're going to get that on in just a tick. Stay close.
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0: So there it is, Mellow Moments Tuesday from Solar Radio with Mike G on a mission. Alexa J first. Feels right here in 2026. And a great flashback there. Doesn't get no better. Tina Marie, Howard Hewitt. Lover's Lane. It's like she never went away. She's with us. Tina Marie, so good. Hope you enjoyed that today. Down Lover's Lane, yes, sir. I was down Lover's Lane with my Denny Den all of a sudden.
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never fails to deliver. Jerry Green and Starlight on Solar for a Tuesday afternoon. Our destination, 3 p.m. And then Ian Johns is in for John Osborne on Solar Drive today. How spiky head. With his lovely spiky hair there. All gelled nicely for you today.

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0: Thank you so much, as always, for being there. And we're back at you for the, well, midweek mission. Yeah, it'll be Wednesday already. 1 till 3 tomorrow afternoon. Enjoy the rest of your Tuesday, won't you? And looking after you on the Solar Drive, it's Ian Johns for John Osborne today.
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1: 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Some are still waiting to be added. 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

0: Just in case you were wondering, yes, I am here. What a great way to start the programme. Many thanks to the wonderful Mike G for the last 2 hours, the not-so-bronzed one now. Top-class music, Mikey. He'll be back with you tomorrow from 1pm, destination 3pm. More fabulous music, including the world-famous classic Segways. The mellow moment where he ends up down Lover's Lane. Do you know, I nearly thought he was going to say, I ended up in Lover's Lane, and then Denny Den came along. But he didn't. Also, the R&B Zone, a must-listen-to programme tomorrow afternoon with the wonderful Mike G. My name is Ian Johns. I'm in for John Osborne today between 3 and 6. John is not available to entertain you this week as he is in recovery mode after another very successful Great Yarmouth Soul weekend. But he will be back here on Solar Radio next week where he belongs. So between now and 6pm, 3 hours of new, current and old soulful goodness just for you, covering all genres of our music, including, of course, would be a Tuesday without it from me, would it? 4:30 today, the Latino session. I will ask you to dust off the maracas and bongos. Included in the programme today, new music from, amongst others, Malcolm Strachan, Another Taste, AB Music House, Otis Kane, Bobby Washington, Charles Jenkins and Ali Caldwell, to name but a few. We'll also hear my current song of the week from Crackerzat, featuring Olivia St. Lewis. In other words, 3 hours of top class sunshine soulful goodness just for you. So we kicked off today with Louis Vega featuring Josh Milan from 2017, the Roots New York City mix of The World Is a Family. And it is. Don't ever forget it. Brian Jackson in the background, Masters at Work, and the new version of Home Is Where the Hatred Is from the 2026 EP called Simply 2. Easy, isn't it? Hopefully, the music I've got in lined up for you today will be to your satisfaction. If it's not, send your complaints to John. No, don't. I'm sure you'll enjoy every song that I have selected for you today. I know it's to my satisfaction, so I'm hoping it's to yours as well.
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station, of course, the wonderful Natasha Watts in Luton a couple of weeks ago. Okay, Gary, you can relax now. She's nearly finished. Gary Campbell is a huge fan of Natasha Watts. Good Love was first released in 2015. It's out again on vinyl. Yeah, or as my ex-neighbour used to call it, vinyl. And that will be released officially on June the 1st. Yeah, I know. Not that far away, is it, really? Variable cloud today. Sunny intervals and light showers drifting in from the north. Northern Scotland turning cooler. The most frequent showers will be in Scotland. Some of these, get this for May. Some of these could be wintry over higher ground. Yeah, top temperature in the UK today is 16 degrees. That's 61 Fahrenheit. It's always the easiest one to remember. And if you think it's going to get better as the week goes on, no, it's not. Staying cooler, more showers expected as well. I thought it was April showers, but no, it's May showers this time. Fair play. I hope the weather's good to you wherever you are in this big wide world that we live in on this Tuesday afternoon, the 5th of May, 2026.

Strachan. Afternoon, Malcolm. Great tune. Love it. It's called Quest for Love, featuring Tanya DeSays. You are just going to message me in a minute saying they got it wrong again. Never mind. And before that, something that's brand new, also a little jazzy as well. Dizzy featuring Jared Grant and Kelly Jacobson. It's called Hello World. I think that's great secrets. For those of you who got in contact this afternoon, thank you for doing so. Hi to Jess, Tessa, and also to the wonderful MMR on Blue Sky today on Twitter. We say hi to Nick Hartnell and Cliff Edwards. Good afternoon, gents. Hope you're keeping well today. Wendy Foy's just got in from work. Bev Wilshire, very good afternoon to you. Jesse Lane Powell, Barry McWilliams, Dan Montgomery Day, Michael Vortz. Afternoon to you. Of course, Mike G. I reckon he's forced to listen to this programme afterwards. Yeah, I know. I know. Steve O'B, very good afternoon to you, Steve. Also to Jilly Cannon as well. David Noyes. Yeah, the postman will be coming to you in the not-too-distant future, David. So look forward to that. Phil Nugent, our very own. Good afternoon to you, Phil. Andy Ledger. The very hard-working Gary Campbell. Chaz Sandu's in as well. Tony Harknett. And Lloyd Mulder as well. Thank you for joining me this afternoon. If you want to get in touch, it's quite easy to do so. The Solar Radio Facebook page. You can find us on Twitter under at Solar Radio, because for some unknown reason, I can't get into my account. Also on Blue Sky, Instagram, and of course, email ianjohns@solarradio.com. If you would do that, I could say hi to you as the afternoon progresses. But taking us up to 3:30, well, it is 3:30-ish, but one more brilliant song to squeeze in. A favourite of the Governors as well. This is Dave Hollister. Da, da, da, da.

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6: Thank you, Phil. 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

Sitting at home yesterday, getting over the weekends, of course, because I went to Brands Hatch on Sunday. It was just brilliant. And then yesterday, whilst I was thinking about what to do for today, did a bit of gardening. I was going to watch some football, but that didn't work out very well for me. Not at all. And I thought to myself, I haven't heard this for ages. Ronnie Jordan, So What, from his album The Antidotes. Always the best music for you. Nothing but the best music here on Solar Radio, your classic and 21st century soul station. My name is Ian Johns, in for John Osborne on this Tuesday afternoon. He's recovering from yet another successful Great Yarmouth Soul Weekender. Very good afternoon to Katrina Stewart. She says, good afternoon, Ian. Great to hear you this afternoon. Yeah. Thank you very much for getting in contact with me this afternoon, Katrina. Hope all is good with you.

from the summer of 1976. Taken from their album Happiness Is Being With The Spinners. Yeah, the band who had to change their name to the Detroit Spinners so as not to be confused with the folk band The Spinners here in the United Kingdom, Rubber Band Man. Where in heaven's name did they get the idea for the song title for that? Usually something influences someone somewhere along the line, but I just can't work out how they got to write a song about a rubber band man. If you know, let me know. I would appreciate it very much. Tuesday afternoon. Of course, it feels like a Monday because everyone was off. Well, not quite everyone. Few people still had to work yesterday, even though it was a bank holiday. So lots of people, it's the first day back to work today. Never mind, you'll get over it. For me, it's the second day of work this week. I've got another one still to come. Marvellous, isn't it? What a great life we have. This lot got a new album out. It's called Another Taste 2. It's released very, very soon. And from that album, this is to be the new single, Another Taste, Into the Night.

0: Into the Night is the new single from Another Taste, taken from their new album, which is due out very soon, which is called Another Taste 2. So obviously it's the second album that they've released as well. Good afternoon, Steve Simmons. How are you, Steve? Hope everything is good with you. Thank you for getting in touch via Blue Sky this afternoon. Hopefully your Tuesday is treating you well. Janie Bishop, very good afternoon to you, Janie, as well. And Dwayne Mundell. And also a good afternoon to Carl Craig. Oh, Carl. Glad you popped along, my friends.
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0: Now, on Monday, around about 9 o'clock, doing breakfast, that was yesterday, I played this because it's just a great song. It is my song of the week for this week. Crackerzat featuring Olivia St. Louis.

0: so wonderful. I made it my song of the week for this week. It's just fantastic. Crackerzat featuring Olivia St. Louis and Nothing But Love. Also, they've got a bit of an EP out as well, and it's pretty good. Afternoon to Steve Dolphin. Thank you for the email, Ian Johns at solarradio.com. He says, good afternoon. Hope you're well. I've done a bit of copying and pasting for you. Thank you so much. The Rubber Band Man is a song recorded by the vocal group The Spinners, written and produced by Tom Bell, of course, and the singer-songwriter Linda Creed, originated because Bell's son Mark was being teased by his classmates for being overweight. Intended to improve his son's image, the song was eventually evolved from being The Fat Man to The Rubber Band Man. Thank you, Steve. I never knew that. But now I do.
1: This one's for you, baby.

0: about arriving at the studio today. It was so good to see the governor again because I saw him yesterday morning, but we didn't have a long chat. Today we did have a long chat as well, and we are talking about such things like AI and what we used to do with independent radio back in the days as well. And I said to him, I said, there's a song out at the moment that I just love, but I'm so, so frightened that someone's going to say to me, it's AI. It just sounds so good. That is AB Music House and Slide Into My Groove. New song for 2026. I like it. So I thought I'd play it for you anyway. Brilliant to chat with the governor today. Really was. See, you think it's finished and they carry on and then all of a sudden it just stops. There is a track that I was looking when I was putting the program together and I thought, I haven't heard this one for simply ages ago. I think David Noyes will know exactly what this is. But I'm not sure about anybody else. It came out in 2007. The album is called Message in the Music. And we'll play it for you next.
1: 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Join me on a Wednesday, 3 to 6pm. We're calling it
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3: Hi, this is jazz vocalist Heidi Tan, and you are listening to Ian Jones right here on Solar Radio.

I was right. Thank you, David. Of course, he will always recognise the wonderful vocals of Tony Monrell. And there he was with a band called the Lungay Big Bands. The album was called Message in the Music, and that is With Your Love from 2007. And from 30 years earlier, we got this.

0: 1977, the album was called Passport to Ecstasy. Banks and Hampton and Wonderful. See, you're always, always, always going to hear a song that you go, wow, I haven't heard that for ages. When I was getting ready to go to the Hammersmith Apollo to see The Sound of Philadelphia, the tribute, of course, to Dexter Wansell, celebrating his music, it was just brilliant. Sitting having something to eat before we went in, and there was a couple of ladies sitting in the corner, and they were talking about solar radio, and they said, solar radio is just wonderful because at the end of the day, you hear songs that you don't hear anywhere else. And it's just brilliant. It was brilliant to hear them say that as well. I'm glad they enjoyed it. Have you got your tickets for the Solent Ocean Scene Soul Boat coming up on June the 7th? There are only 2 tickets left. Wow. And then, of course, the next one on the Thames is the 28th of June, which is a Sunday as well. And if for those of you who are wondering where I'm going to be on a boat this year or not, I shall be on the Solent on the 13th of September. Looking forward to that very much.
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talents that I think you should be adding to your extensive musical collection. Of course, if you can afford to do so, things are just going up so quickly. And that's one of them. The artist is Tom Funk, featuring Bray Lenny, and it's called Come Back For More. The album is called What's It Gonna Be? And also on that album, you can hear Tom Funk and Omar with their fantastic song, a former song of the week from me, which is called For Love. It is just a great album. I love it so much. Nearly as much as this album as well. This album is called Those Words. It's

Clouds. It was released officially last Friday. The band, of course, well, the artist is Zed Soul, featuring Joshua Charles and Chill Chiddy on that track, which is called Another Lover Down. So we've heard from the Tom Funk album, which I think is great, which is called What's It Gonna Be. We've heard from Zed Soul's album, Those Words, which I think is really good. And there is another one for you to look out for, coming out on June the 5th. It's going to warm us up nicely for today's Latin session. Couple of great Latin tunes for you. We do it every time I set in for John on a Tuesday. And it's so popular. Tony Munson even did a Latin session on the boat on Sunday as well. Afternoon to Cliff Megginson. I think I missed you out there, Cliff. I do apologize immensely. Barry McWilliams as well. Thank you very much for saying hello. Bernard Wells, thank you for joining me this afternoon as I sit in for John Osborne, Dave Dawson, and driving home from work after a very busy day. Of course, Mark Leslie in Sheffield. Drive carefully, my friend. Enjoy the tunes. But the album that's out on June the 5th comes from a mob called Down to the Bone. They've been around for years, but I've got to say, this is probably the best album they've done for years.

0: wishing your life away, really, aren't I? June the 5th. The album is called This Way Forwards, Down to the Bone. And that is, it's a pretty good album as well. It's got to be the best thing they've done for quite a long time. And from that album, featuring Hill Street Soul, Get Up and Dance. Very good. It's very popular here on Solar Radio as well. Lovely. So, today is the 5th of May, 2026, which means about one thing. Yeah, it's Cinco de Mayo. Cinco de Mayo is celebrated by Mexicans, but it's more popular in the United States of America than it is in Mexico, which brings me on very nicely to it's time to dust off the maracas and the bongos, because we go Latin. A couple of great Latin tunes, one from 2009 and then one from 30 years earlier. I'm looking forward to these.
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So then we have today's Latin session, which we do on a Tuesday when I'm sitting for John Osborne at around about 4:30. A couple of great tunes. First of all, from 2009, from the album Rinto del Futuro, Un Mastrio and Latin Brother. And then we heard Ray Barreto and Pastime Paradise from his album La Cunha, a song that the governor played on the boat on Sunday. Said it went down very well. And of course today is Cinco de Mayo, the 5th of May, not to be mistaken with Mexican Independence Day, which occurs on the 16th of September. It's to celebrate the Mexican victory over the Second French Empire at the Battle of Puebla in 1862. So happy Cinco de Mayo. And of course, it's celebrated more in the United States than it is in Mexico. They celebrate Independence Day more than Cinco de Mayo. Couple of great tunes there just for you on this Tuesday afternoon. Hopefully you enjoyed that. Last week, our club caucus subject on the adventures was any song with the number one in the title. And there were a few songs that came up as well. And I thought, well, I didn't play it on Saturday, so I'll play it today, shall I?

0: For last week's Club Caucus on the Adventures in the Land of Music, a song that didn't make the final three. Maze featuring Frankie Beverly. We Are One from 1983. Came from their fifth studio album, and that was the title track. So that was last week's Club Caucus, were songs with the word one in the title. This week, for the Adventures in the Land of Music, I'm looking for songs with the word May in the title. Being as we're in May, I thought we'd have that as well. So if you have a song, a favourite song with the word May in it, look for the posts that are on social media at the moment and put your suggestions in there. And you never know, your song could be played on Saturday. And if you're a first-time suggester, you get a badge and a pen sent to you, all done in the best possible taste. Of course.
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great tune. Absolutely love it. Reggie Myrex featuring Taiwan. The Sweetest. It's been given the Nigel Lewis remix. He's been very busy as Nigel Lewis. Yeah, enjoying all his speedboats, etc., etc., that he got with all those remixes he did. He did loads, didn't he? All in a short period of time as well, but they're all good. Hi to Andrew Jackson. Hello, Andrew. Hope you're well today. Also, hi to Basil Brook as well. Thank you very much for joining me today. Ian John's in for John Osborne on this Tuesday, but don't worry. Johnny's back next Tuesday. He's just having a little bit of a break after a very successful Great Yarmouth Soul weekend. Now, many people head for the polls on Thursday. Thursday is the 7th of May. Not only is it local elections day in most places, but not with me. I've done very well out of this. I'll explain in a minute. It's also Wear Something Green for Mental Health Awareness Day as well, because, of course, May is Mental Health Awareness Month. So on Thursday, if you can wear something green, that would be very, very, very, very appreciated as well. So you would imagine that top of the agenda of the local elections would be stuff that goes on nationally. No, not at all. Top of the agenda for the local elections are potholes. Basically, people want to know what's happening with potholes. And the reason I say I've been very lucky is because I've moved. So last year, or the last local elections, were in the area that I now live in. But the area that I did live in has got their local elections this year. So I miss out once again. Not to say that I'm unhappy about that either. Let's go up to 5 o'clock and a whole pile of great new music. Another memory just for you. This is

0: say that that is soul music royalty. It really is. Omar, MBE, and of course Erykah Badu, Be Thankful, came from Omar's album Best by Far, the original, of course, done by William Devon in 1974. Now, this is the time of the day where the person who's on at 6 o'clock in the evening sits there going, please, please, please, please, please, do not play any songs that I've got in my programme today. Hopefully not, because, of course, the wonderful Rob James is here at 6 o'clock today. And I'm looking forward to that on my drive home.
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Set its first down in 1980. You can find it on Freeze's debut album from that year. It's one of the lesser played tracks from that album. It's called Mariposa, and it's been remixed by Manix Disco Mix for 2026. And it's out and about for you to buy in a couple of weeks' time. I think it's going to do quite well. While I'm here at the moment, Ian Johns for John Osborne, may I just wish my very good friend Phil Baker a very happy birthday today. Happy birthday to the legend, celebrating his birthday today. And I understand from my sources, HP and

0: It is still at number one in the Sweet Rhythms chart, and the reason is because there wasn't one yesterday. There never is on a bank holiday. Lord Gary Spence. He doesn't like to do too much on a bank holiday, does he? That, of course, is Julian Jonah featuring Robbie Love and Take My Love. It's been Sweet Rhythms chart number one for 2 weeks, so if you had a bank holiday, it's been there for three. I wonder if they can make it four.
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3: Hi, this is Steve Johns. Just reminding you to catch my show, The Outer Circle, every Tuesday from 8 till 10 p.m. In the first hour, we play an open-minded selection of beats and grooves in the spirit of soul and jazz. And then for the second hour, we get into a house groove and we unveil the brand new Solange House Chart Top 20 around 9:30 p.m. So that's The Outer Circle with me, Steve Johns, Tuesdays from 8 p.m. on Solar.

Great to have Candace Woodson back making new music, although the song originally was done in 1979 by Thelma Houston. I'm Here Again is the new song from Candace Woodson. Look out for that one in a Sweet Rhythms chart near to you in the next couple of weeks. I have a sneaking suspicion it's going to do extremely well.

That is the new song from Bobby Washington. It's called Keep On Moving, of course, brought to us with today's wonderful technology. It is indeed. And before that, one of my favourite songs out at the moment, Otis Kane. And the song is called Heaven. It's just wonderful. Afternoon to El Ember. He says, locked in, my man. Thank you very much, my friends. Glad to hear it as well. Also, very good afternoon to Paul Lewis, our very own Paul Lewis. Don't forget to catch him on breakfast on Sunday between 8 and 10 o'clock. It is a must-listen-to programme. Now, on my way to the studio yesterday morning, whilst I was getting ready to do breakfast, I was listening to the radio in the car on the way here, and I heard something which just sort of my jaw hit the floor. Have you ever heard of biohacking? I'd never heard of biohacking until yesterday, listening to it on the radio. Apparently, it's a massive, massive thing, which is worth around about $17 billion a year. But what it is, it modifies your lifestyle. It's the biology to improve your health and performance. And apparently, people who take part in biohacking are people who wear those little watches on their wrist, like I do, which are called Fitbits, because you keep looking at it to make sure you're doing the right thing. You learn something new every

0: couple of great pieces of sunshine soulful goodness just for you. First of all, we have the new song from Ali Caldwell. It's called Emergency, and it was released last week. And this in the background from his current album, Charles Jenkins and Best Day. Wonderful. Speaking of Charles's, Charlie Pinder, thank you so much for the message there. He says, what a fantastic way to add a ray of sunshine to a grey afternoon. Ray Barretto's version of Stevie Wonder's Pastime Paradise. Thank you so much for your kind words. Wonderful. If you want to get in touch, you can do it very quickly. You've got about half an hour to do so. You can get in touch via the Solar Radio Facebook page. Or, of course, you can find me on Twitter. You can also find me on Blue Sky. Or you can email me at johnsonsolarradio.com.
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So first of all, we heard from Jared Lawson's current album, which is called Just Let It. It was officially released last Friday. It's called I Got Your Back. I thought it was quite appropriate to play for Mental Health Awareness Month. And then that song just blows me away, because that's what it's called. Blow Me Away, Arcos. Now, how many more people are going to tell me it sounds like Jamiroquai and the Alessi Brothers all mixed together? It does, but it's just a beautiful song. Very good afternoon to Matsy Trinant, and also to Phil Medcalf as well. Chris Bridgman has popped in to say hello, and also to Danny Foster as well. Hi, Danny. Hope everything is good with you on this fine Tuesday. Ian Johns for John Osborne. And yes, he's back next week, so don't worry. 6 o'clock this evening, Soul Stepping with the wonderful Rob James through until 8 o'clock. And then Steve Johns will be here with the Outer Circle from 8 o'clock through until 10. And then a man who will be on the Solent in September for his first solo radio Soul Boats. And I can't wait, because the man has got such a great musical knowledge. Ross Cole with the Soul of Independence. He's here at 10 o'clock tonight through until midnight.

0: That's what we heard from Mr. Mouth and Forget It, Don't Stress. Song that was released in March this year. How we missed it, I really don't know. It's such a good tune as well. And it's great to have them back making new music as well. Park Place. I just love the songs that Park Place have brought out. So I'll play one of their better known songs from way back in 1900 and Frozen to Death, I think, on Saturday, because I can. And that is the part of the double A side. And the song I play for you today is called Simple Love Life by Park Place. Absolutely brilliant to have him back as well. Marvellous. So, as I say, Rob James is here at 6 o'clock today through until 8. And don't forget to get your Club Corker suggestions in for Saturday's Adventures in the Land of Music between 2 and 4. And you never know, you could be the proud owner of an Adventures pin, badge and pen.
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There are two mixes of that song out and about. That's the soul mix, Whitfield Batson. Still got a thing for you. And I have. Even after all this time. Do you know, I've been with Solar Radio now for nearly 12 years. Goodness gracious me. 12 years, eh? You get less for murder nowadays. No, but I've enjoyed every single minute of it. I'm not going anywhere in the not-too-distant future either. As I say, Whitfield Batson, still got a thing for you. That's the soul mix. Nice tune from him. And that's it. Thank you so much for joining me this afternoon. As I sat in for John Osborne, who will be back next Tuesday between 3 and 6 in his rightful place. Because he would have recovered from the Great Yarmouth Soul Weekend by next Tuesday. So he tells me. My name's been Ian Johns. Enjoyed the last 3 hours playing some great tunes for you. I must admit, I played some pretty good stuff today. And don't forget, you can join me this coming Saturday between 2 and 4 o'clock for the Adventures in the Land of Music. And don't forget to get your song suggestions in for your club corkers. They have to be in by Friday, and they would be very well appreciated if the songs that you suggested can have the word May in it as well, being as what we're in May. Why not? Good idea. Stand by, Rob James is here at 6 o'clock through until 8. I'm looking forward to driving home to him. As be, it's just like the old days, isn't it? Used to drive home to Rob James, just marvellous. Always play this at the end of my programmes now because I think it's just great. This is The Special Branch by Down to the Bone.

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Good evening to you on this Tuesday, the 5th of May, as we go into a new month. Welcome to the Soul Stepping Show with me, Rob James, as we take you up to 8 o'clock tonight. Thank you, Ian Johns. Three mammoth hours of great tunes, standing in for John Osborne. Thank you, Ian. Thank you for the love. Tonight's show, 2 hours of classic soul tunes as we go through the decades. The usual three features in the show. First up tonight, the Jazz Funk Double. Two classic tracks tonight from Lonnie Smith and Atmosphere. Then our Dearly Departed feature, where we look at two artists who have passed away. We remember tonight Johnny Bristol and Leon Ware. And then later on the show, the Tuesday Loving with two slow jams tonight from The Emotions and Mr. Stevie Wonder. Opening up the show, Heaven and Hell Orchestra, What You Gonna Do? Hope you're good on this Tuesday night. Hope you're going to start the journey. We've got some great tunes for you, as always. Let's go back to 79 with Mr. Curtis Mayfield.

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This is what we do on a Tuesday night. We go through the decades, find some tracks that I haven't heard for a while. And there's one taken from an album called Eight. That's the Gap Band from 1986, a track called I Owe It To Myself. Hope you're good out there on this Tuesday night. Lovely to have you with us. And yeah, we've got some great tunes up till 8 o'clock tonight. Let's go back not that long ago, 2017. Omar.

Omar with Lost Charlie's Orchestra. If you'd like to get in touch with us on the show tonight, I'm sorry to say my Facebook account is still out of order. The battle goes on. If you'd like to get in touch with me, it's going to be on email tonight on robjames@solarradio.com. A few people have already been in touch tonight. We've got to say good evening and hello to Nina Dixie. Thank you, Nina. Dave Dawson is also in the house tonight. Thank you, Dave. Colin Mitchell was just back from his holidays in Granada. He's like Mr. Wickery, as he travels around the world, does Colin. I hope you had a great time, Colin. Nick and Stella in Basingstoke are listening in tonight as well. Colin Austin's joined us as well. Thank you, Colin. Roland in Berlin is in tonight. Thank you, Roland. And Tex James, as always, is in. More coming up soon. This is the Philadelphia All-Stars, featuring Mr. Teddy Pendergrass from 1978. They consisted of Archie Bell, Billy Paul, Dee Dee Sharp Gamble, Harold Melvin, the Blue Notes, Lou Rolls, and Teddy and the Intruders, all together on one. Wow!

Philadelphia All Stars featuring Teddy. If you're going to Cadogan Hall in London tonight to see Bobby Lyle, Norman Connors, enjoy that. It's going to be good. He's on there tonight and tomorrow night as well. That'll be really, really good. Saw Norman Connors a few years ago with his Starship Orchestra. That was just quite amazing, that was. Talking of Bobby Lyle, this was produced by Mr. Bobby Lyle, this track. 1982, The Valentine Brothers.

0: A day of soul vibes outside in the garden returns to the White Hart Hackleton, Northamptonshire on Sunday, 24th of May. 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

Mr. Georgie Benson, taken from his album Weekend in LA, 1978. Lovely. Now, coming up next, we're going to play this next track for Nick and Stella in Basingstoke, because they're off to see Bluey and Incognito on Friday night at the Royal Festival Hall in London. It's 45 years of Incognito. 45 years of fantastic music from Incognito. Here's one of their tracks.

Hey, this is Valerie Simpson from Ashford and Simpson. I want to say thank you, Rob James. Your show, The Soul Steppin' Show on Solar Radio, has got to be hot, hot, hot. And I want to thank you for keeping all our friends aware of our music and let the music live on and on and on and on.

1978 was the year. Vanessa and Carolyn, the goodbye song. Gotta say happy birthday to fellow solar presenter Mr. Phil Baker today, celebrating his birthday. Happy birthday, Phil. Hope you're having a good one. And this next track I'm going to play especially for Steve and Yvette McGrath. It comes from Kev the Cod. He just wanted to thank you guys for going to Kev's dad's funeral today on the South Coast, because that meant a lot to him. It really did. So he said, thank you very much. And we also send our condolences to you, Kev, as well. An appropriate sort of track coming up now. 77, Mr. Billy Paul.

1980, Mr. Gene Chandler. Got some more mentions. Good evening to Eddie, Armani and Dorothy. Thank you for listening in, Eddie. Terry Oliver, my good friend Terry, listening in tonight. Tony Denny is also in with us tonight. Cliff Salmon in Bishop Stortford is listening in. Chrissy in Princess Risborough has joined us. Thank you, Chrissy. Lee Beresford is listening in before he goes out to see Norman Connors tonight in concert. Lloyd Essen, thank you, Lloyd, as always. And Ruth Arloff in the house as well tonight. Thank you, Ruth. And I've got to say good evening to Becky, Rich, Finley and Paisley, all listening in Milton Keynes. Thank you, guys. Time for our first feature in the show. This is the classic feature, the Jazz Funk Double. Two classic tracks back to back, and we'll tell you all about them on the other side. Here we go.

unmistakably Atmosphere. 1979. Atmosphere consisted of Andy Sotka, Anthony Antonio, Jerry Pike, Lester J. Batchelor, Peter Hines, and Stuart Cawthorne. What a band. And before that, 1980, Mr. Lonnie Smith, featuring George Benson on guitar. When the Night is Right. Hope you enjoyed those two tonight. I missed it earlier on, so I've got to say a happy birthday to Becky for tomorrow. Happy birthday to you, Becky, for tomorrow. Nick in Madrid is listening in. Thank you, Nick. Sir. Hope all's well over there.

There's only one band as funky as that. That is this band, Mandrill. 1977. Can you get it, Susie?

Once again, if you go and see Norman Connors at Cadogan Hall in London tonight, enjoy that. And he's on again tomorrow night as well with Bobby Lyle. Don't forget Tower of Power, London Palladium, May the 21st. On the Solar Boats. The next one is June the 28th. Tickets on sale now. Thank you for your ears on this Tuesday night. I hope you're enjoying the tunes. A nice electric mix. Whatever the word. Can't get me words out tonight. Yeah, a nice mix of tunes tonight, as we always do every Tuesday night for you. And just got to say as well, I'm out and about DJing. Yes, I've got some gigs DJing next Saturday. Is it next Saturday? May the 16th. Coming up very quickly. Lakehurst Country Club in Milton Keynes. We've sold 200 plus tickets for this gig, and it's going to be a mighty fine night. There's still some tickets available on Ticket Source. That's with myself, Martin Collins, Louis Martin, and from Bluebird Records, Colin Watts. That's going to be good. May Bank Holiday, 24th of May at the White Hart, Hackleton in Northants, in the Garden. That'll be good too. May the 30th, the Herd Bar, Bedford, with Terry Jones, Martin Collins and Abby Clark. Looking forward to that. And June the 28th, the Pen and Cob on the River in Bedford. Very nice too. Looking forward to that one too. Going through the music this week, I was playing some Ra Band. Remember the Ra Band? Crossed over in the soul scene in the 80s. Here's a track from 81, pioneered, of course, by that great UK artist, Mr. Richard Hewson.

bet you haven't heard this for years. The Ra Band, Slide. I certainly do pick them out, don't I? I dig through the crates, find all these lovely tracks to play for you on a Tuesday night. Now listen, if you'd like to get in touch with me tonight, sorry, no Facebook, still waiting for the Facebook police. In the meantime, it's on email, robjames@solarradio.com. If you'd like to get in touch with me, please do send me a message on email. That'd be good. Time for our second feature in the show. This feature we call Dearly Departed. Here we look at a couple of artists who have passed away and left some great music behind. First up tonight, Mr. Johnny Bristol passed away in 2004.

Remember, Mr. Johnny Bristol passed away in 2004. Second up in our Dearly Departed feature tonight, another great artist, Mr. Leon Ware. How sad we lost to Leon in 2017. Such a great artist. Let's remember Mr. Leon Ware.

0: Soul by the Lake is back at the fabulous Lakehurst Park, Milton Keynes, formerly the Kingfisher Club. 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

Revelation 1980 and Feel It. I'm feeling good. Got to say hi, good evening to Michael Prince up there in Stirling, Scotland. Also got to say hi to Stu and Patrice in Eastbourne. Ricky in Coventry. Thank you, Ricky. Also, got to say a hi, good evening to Reggie and Sandy in Gran Canaria. They say it's rather hot. Can you blow it back this way? We had some the other day, but it seems to have gone now. But we would like it back, please. Some heat. Tuesday night on Solar Radio, you listen to me, Rob James, with the Soul Stepping Show as we take you up till 8 o'clock. And we go into the last half an hour. Couple of birthdays to mention. We've got to say happy birthday today, actually, to Craig David celebrating his birthday today, and Raheem Devon is celebrating his. And once again, happy birthday to fellow solar presenter Phil Baker. If you're listening, Phil, happy birthday to you, sir. Now, do you know what? I was looking at this track the other night and I thought, I don't think I've ever played this on my show. Naughty Me. Written by Leon Haywood. 1981, Mr. Carl Carlton, She's a Bad Mamma Jamma.

Lots of things happening on the gig front in the UK this year, as always. Always good that lots of those great bands come over here. And one in particular, the Margate Soul Weekend in August features on the Saturday night this band. We're talking of Mr. Randy Muller. Brass Construction. Yes, they shall be at Margate Soul Weekend on the Saturday evening. Need to check out the website for the dates. Not sure on the dates, sorry. But they'll be good, I'll tell you.

Another one of those great funky bands live. Brass Construction. Still to come, the Tuesday Lovin', and we've got two lovely slow jams tonight from The Emotions and Stevie Wonder. In the meantime, we're going to remember John Rocker. Yes, John Rocker of Freeze. That talented man, Mr. John Rocker. 1983. Can't Keep My Love.

0: Nice to hear that one again. Okay, time is a ticking on, and we've got to squeeze in the Tuesday love into lovely, lovely slow jams coming up for you right now. So let's sit back, chill for 10 minutes and listen to these lovely tracks tonight.
1: It's time to chill on the Soul Steppin' Show as we bring you the Tuesday Lovin' with two back-to-back slow jams.

It's time to chill on the Soul Steppin' Show as we bring you the Tuesday Lovin' with two back-to-back slow jams.

Stevie, taken from the album Hotter Than July, 1981. What a tune. And before that, The Emotions, produced by Maurice White. Don't Ask My Neighbours, from 1977. Hope you enjoyed those two. That's the Tuesday Lovin' for tonight. Oh, Stevie. Hey, we got to say goodbye. Thank you for your ears. Thanks for those of you who messaged me in tonight on email. Thank you very much. And other methods. Unfortunately, not Facebook. Still waiting. Thank you for listening. Don't forget, every Wednesday night on Solar Radio, The Quiet Storm, 10 till midnight, 2 hours of chill tunes and love songs. Mark McCarthy presenting the show tomorrow. Coming up after me, 8 o'clock till 10, Steve Johns with his Outer Circle show. 10 till midnight tonight, Russ Cole with his Soul of Independence show. Don't forget to get those tickets for the Lakehurst Country Club, May the 16th in Milton Keynes. It's going to be a blinder. Still a few tickets left. If you're going to see Norman Connors tomorrow night, or tonight, enjoy.

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Welcome, it's the Outer Circle here on Solar Radio. Steve Johns with you. And we start our selection just after 8 o'clock tonight with new music from Miss Sea Lion, the single called For You, For Me. And the second track we had was called Please Hold Me, featuring Sam Wilder. Music from Dot Multibeat on the Sona Collective label. And the third track we had, taken from the new Jared Lawson album. The album's called Just Let It. We dropped the track Laugh At Yourself, which you need to do. Don't take yourself too seriously, yeah? So it's the Outer Circle with Steve Johns. Hopefully you can stay tuned.

And this is the Brooklyn Funk Essentials. The new album is called Black Butterfly, and we're dropping this track called Voodoo Gates.

Just supporting new music from independent artists. This is music from Takua Kuroda. The album Every Day is out now. And this track is called Bad Bye. And the funky little number before, it was called Psych from the new Nostalgia 77 album. The album's called When the Light's Gone.

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3: Yes, yes. George is sweet. See me?

Well, the track we had just before the break, it was called Bluebell from Izco, the new album on Brownswood Recordings. The album's called Powers Croft. Then we had the Kylie Tatham remix of Georgie Sweet, the track Become New. And this one in the background, the second track from Izco, the album called Powers Croft. This one's called Turn Me On.

and we just had to bring this one back from a couple of weeks back. It's called Boss, Oliver Knight, the EVM 128 Strings remix, the instrumental version.

And this gentleman, he was performing live at the Brick Lane Jazz Festival a couple of weeks ago in London. His name is Gabriel Pozzo. And this track, Maravigilia.

Now some will remember the original of this. Mariposa, done by Freeze. This is the Manix Disco Remix for 2026. Destined to be a big track at the summer carnivals, festivals this year, we think. And before this, on Far Out Recordings, music from Moises Dos Santos. The album's called Maria. The track we play was called Bio Vagem. It's the Outer Circle with Steve Johns. We've still got the Soldier House chart, top 20 to run down as we get into a house groove.

know, just soaring through the clouds, sun rays, and, you know, just feel the

It's music to move and groove you. This is called As We Rise, Risk Assessment, featuring Jackie Bennett on the vocals. And the one we dropped before, Brandon Markel Holmes remix, Project EP. We played the Arup Roy remix of the track Fuller. We're with you to 10 o'clock. The Outer Circle, Steve Johns.

It's about the music. It truly is. Izelle Rona Ray on this one, on the Bayer Cow label. Just backtracking, and the one before this, simply by Una, DJ Pope on Funk Hut Records. And preceding that one, it was Loving You, Don E, Marvin Jupiter remix on Making Moves. Just about to go for a break. After the break, we're going to unveil this week's Soulja House Chart Top 20.

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7: And it's that time. We unveiled this week's Soulgy House Chart Top 20. Week commencing the 4th of May 2026. Four new entries. Starting a rundown, number 20, it's a new entry. Quick Weave featuring Ed Ramsey, the track Testify on Pogey Records. 19, down from 11, Babs Presents and Roxanne Miles, the track Let Yourself Go on Fawcett Records. 18, down from 13, Daneo featuring Omar and Lamar, Nights Like This, the Dave Lee extended mix on Zephram Records. 17, up one place to 18, Ed Ramsey, Sean Ali, the track Only You on the Sounds of Ali label. And at 16, up from 19, DJ Spen presents Yooks and Tasha Leray, the track If You Let Me on the Quantize label. 15, down from 6, Melchior A, the track Work It Out, the Touch Mix on Rosanna Prod Records. And the second new entry comes in at 14, Ronnie Harrell featuring Haifa, the track's called The Mood on Quantize once again. 13, down from 8, is Crackerzat, the track Shine on the Free Range record label. At 12, it's a non-mover, Beat Rival switching Andre Espew, the track Feels So Right on Rival Beat Records. 11, up from 14, Distant People featuring Stephanie Cook, the track's called Keep Moving on the Arima label. And the third new entry comes in at number 10, Yooks featuring Taliwa, the track's called Breathe Again, the Bump Mix on Infinity Music Recordings. And the fourth new entry comes in at number 9, Risk Assessment featuring Jackie Bennett, the track As We Rise on Myrna Record Company. 8 down from 5, Lewis Radio and LW Green, the track All You Got, the Geordie Cabra 90s Flavour Mix on Groove Bomb Records. 7 down from 4, Soul Mechanics, Hanaki Mo, the track's called Hold You To It on Bedfunk. 6 up from 7, Don E, Loving You, the Marvin Jupiter remix on the Making Moves label. 5 down from 2, Tom Funk, Andre Espew, the track Brighter Day, the Ziggy Funk remix on the Lazy Robot label. 4 up from 9, the Jersey Maestros, the track's called I'll Hold On on Sway Records. Number 3, it's a non-mover, Kings of Tomorrow featuring April Morgan, I Still Got a Few Miles Ahead of Me on the Deep Visions label. And at number 2, up from 10, Chris Foreman presents Cloud People featuring Terence Downs. The track's called I'm Not Ashamed, the Atmospheric Mix on Still Vibe Music. Which means for the second week, we have Mr. Pat Bedell together with Amber Clare. The track is called Love Is The Answer on Bedfunk Records, the Soulgy House chart number 1 for the second week.

This one's called Breathe Again, Yux Taliwa. It's the bump mix on Infinity Music. This is a new entry in number 10 in this week's Soulji House Chart. And before, we had the number one sound from Mr. Pat Bedell, Amber Clare and the vocals on Bedfunk. Love is the answer. Just a reminder, if you want to check out the top 20 listing of the Soulji House Chart, we post it up on the Soda Radio website. 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All you need to do is click the Soulji House Chart banner right next to the Sweet Rhythms Chart banner. And this week's chart will be up over the next 24 hours or so for you to check out once again. As we call things out, this is Johnson, Johnson & Johnson. It's called Trouble.

And so we called things out with three in a row. First up, the track was called Trouble from Johnson, Johnson and Johnson. Then we had the second track from Jared Lawson, second track of the show. The album's called Just Let It, and we played the title track for you. And this one in the background is the Brooklyn Funk Essentials. The album's called Black Butterfly on Dorado Records. And this track called The Girl from Outer Space. That just about wraps things up. Thanks your ears. As per usual, we do this every Tuesday, 8 till 10 here on Solar. The Outer Circle, Steve Johns. Coming up after me, it's Mr. Russ Cole with The Soul of Independence. Stand by for that.

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Yeah, good evening and welcome to the Soul of Independence on your classic and 21st century soul station, Solar Radio. My name's Ross Cole, and if you haven't joined us before, we play the best modern, independent and new release soul music full crate for 2 hours. Many thanks to Steve Johns for an awesome Outer Circle and Soul Energy chart, and also to Rob James, who kicked it all off for us this evening, a magnificent soul stepping session. Hang on for the ride for the next 2 hours. We've got some great music. We've got playlists live on Blue Sky. And if you follow the show, you know we always close the show with a cover version, what we call the cover to cover. And we always kick the show off with a remix. And tonight, Pierre Navarro, Kiko Navarro, Rona Ray on the vocals for a track that we played a couple of weeks ago. Me Not You. And this time, it's the club version extended mix. Let's go. Third, final week, still vibe.

0: Yeah, a power play here on the Soul of Independence on the Space Grapes label. For Another Taste, the album's Another Taste 2, featuring the vocals of Serena Vaughan. Into the Night, and before that, Steel Vibe, third and final week, a power play. Also, I'm Not Ashamed, Call My Name.
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0: let it lead the fight.
1: Yeah, two stone cold certified smasheroonies, and it's hit us. The album of the summer, it's going to be Jared Lawson, Just Let It. This track features Jay Swiss, Let Your Heart. And before that, Stephen Russell Hart's a brand new single, extended version of Lovers Reunion.

Yeah, there is a bad bass line on this track. Brilliant. The Hard Drive Chronicles MC, some uncovered tracks. 7-track mini album. This one is making it right. And before that, put your teeth back in, Russ. Duran Bernard from the album Bernard. Also just as good.

Yeah, taken from the forthcoming album, The Blue Lead Beats Show. Of course, it's Blue Lead Beats featuring Jamila Woods and Slow Hearts. And also before that, an artist that features with Blue Lead Beats, Esosa, a brand new mini album. It's called Crush. And we opened it up with Touch Baby.

0: Isn't
1: yeah, she's got a new album due to drop later in the year, and she's playing in London later in the year, I think September. Marie Dahlstrom, brand new single, Alive, featuring George. And before that, also brand new, great to have music from Joyce Rice, Crack the Code.
2: Josie, a woman caught in the relentless pursuit of perfection and acceptance. Her heart, a token repeatedly offered in the hopes of healing and connection. This cycle of vulnerability and the search for validation speaks volumes of the human condition. Our innate desire to be loved and the lengths that we go to achieve it. Often at the expense

Radio, a power play here on the Soul of Independence, fourth and final week for the album In the Mids by Sola Rosa. This track, No Time for Love, featuring Ecosia. And before that, on the West Coast tip, brand new album, it's called Serial Romantic. It's by Jaylene Josie, and we played Heartstrings.

Yeah, two from the fellas in the background. Isaiah Falls, Back in My Arms. And before that, all the way from sunny Hertfordshire, Nate Rich and a bad bass line on that one. Girl of My Dreams. Taking us in to the mid part of the Soul of Independence this evening, Zen Soul, brand new single, Heart on Fire.

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Yeah, kicking off the second half of the Soul of Independence this evening on the up-tempo tip with a track that started last week's show. Tasha Ray on the vocals for Yooks. If You Let Me.

Yeah, building on their previous successes and sounding a tad like the Sunburst Band Every Day, Kelly Say and Birdie, a brand new single, Sweet Love.

Yeah, all the way from Toronto in Canada, a regular on the Soul of Independence, The Honest Guy, second week for Sugar Water, and before that, India Shawn, a brand new album's called Subject to Change, produced by Oscar-winning D. Mile, and we played the brilliant Marmalade.

Yeah, lovely stuff. Definitely getting a spin next week. Max from Gabin featuring Fanta Man and Mia Cooper, I Guess. And something forthcoming from Miss Sea Lion. I think the track's called For You, For Me, due on the 15th of May. And it's from an album called For Me, For You. Well, I think so anyway.

Yeah, doing big things, coming out of East London. Live East, believe it or not, How Many Nights, and it's from a forthcoming album due to drop on August the 4th, titled How Many Nights. And before that, American Idol winner 2025, just how good is that? Jamal Roberts signed to Simon Fuller's 19. Perfect for me.

Yeah, the lead-off track from her forthcoming album, Cypriel Conversation. And before that, produced by Pharrell Williams, sampling Beautiful by Snoop Dogg, Pharrell Williams and Charlie Wilson. Omarion from a forthcoming album called O2, and we played The One.

0: We're Done. And the penultimate tracks of this evening on The Soul of Independence, produced by PJ Morton from T. Dramose's fifth and forthcoming album Single, and an album out at the moment, Extraordinary, by Gareth Donkin, who sang the national anthem at Wembley Stadium when Wimbledon beat Walsall last year. Imagine. Coming up right after me, Tony Rodriguez, New Soul Central. Don't forget all the great shows on Solar Radio. Go to the Listen Again function at the top of the Solar Radio website. 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If you follow the show, you know we always close the show with a cover version. And tonight, it's the lady that comes from a certain town in Buckinghamshire. We know where you are. Nectar Wood, at last, covering the Etta James song. It's Good Night from me. Stay safe, stay soulful. We know where you are. Good night.
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0: 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New Soul
1: Central. Here we go, New Soul Central back in the building. Me, Tony Rodriguez, alongside, as always, a big thank you to Gary Spence and Afternoon Delights right here on Solar Radio. Okay, so we haven't done one for a while. We're going to delve into the New Soul Central archives for the full 2 hours this week. The first hour, as always, drop me some Soulful House. Going to kick off with this one, back from 2016, DJ Kemet's Buckle Up.

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1: We're looking forward to the big bank holiday weekends coming up in London. I'll be doing my bit at the 40th Bank Holiday Sunday weekender taking place at the White Lion in Streatham, South London. Two rooms of music. I'll be alongside Lee Moore Smith celebrating his birthday. Also, Mr. D, a DJ unknown. That's in the main bar. In the back bar, dropping some house. I'll be doing an early set there as well. But alongside Stevie Dundee, Lucy Amber, Richie Fingers, and Booker T as well.

0: Sounds of Jill Scott. Hate on Me. Soul Channel Mix. We're delving into the New Soul Central archives this week. A full 2 hours of some tunes from back in the day that have featured on the show over the years. Before this, we had Mr. V and I Can Sing. Incidentally, some of the details on that 40th Bank Holiday Sunday soulful all-day party at the White Lion, the Streatham Soul Club, SW16. Mention the Two Rooms of Music. If you want to get yourself down there, it's free entry before 9, £8 thereafter. If you're a Streatham Soul Club member, it's free entry to you. 2-for-1 cocktails before 7:30. Get yourself down there nice and early. You know it makes sense.
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0: Okay, find this on the Retroflexion remixed album, courtesy of Real People. Alongside Omar and the Brownie, their version of Thinking About Your Love, Skipworth and Turner style.

This is Bozru alongside Afro Traction, tune called Ngawe at Jazz Love Soul Remix. Before this, we had Fanatics featuring Sarah Divine and Sterling Ensemble back from 2013. Call on Me sampling Ashford and Simpson. It seems to hang on to full effect. We're delving into the New Soul Central archives, digging out some tunes from back in the day. This one, a superb rework of Johnny Hammond's Fantasy, original version on Shifting Gears album, of course. Mark Mack and the Visioneers version, Fantasy.

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1: So we're edging towards the end of the first hour on New Soul Central. Don't forget, if you miss any part of the show, catch up, listen again on the Solar Radio website. A reminder as well, in the second hour, we'll change up the vibes, play some Neo Soul, touch of R&B as well. Okay, this is Blaze, the Roots vocal mix. 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

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Sounds ablaze and listen. So time to jump into the second hour on New Soul Central. If you're not familiar with the format, what we do in the first, we play some soulful house and a touch of new jazz. In the second, we'll play some R&B,